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We love life. We love music. Sounds of Masego. The song is Breathe. And even in the good book, they say, let everything that has breath praise the Lord. It is a Monday morning, of course, the 14th of September 2026. My name is Charlie. 8 minutes past 6 a.m. Good morning. We're broadcasting live here in Bugolobi on www.radiocity.ug. Whichever part of the world you are in, all you just have to do is go over there to your link and then get to our, of course, website, and you'll be listening into whichever part of the world you are in. 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Brand new week, brand new blessings. Radio City is here. Breakfast in the City. My name is Charlie. We are a go. When we do come back, we'll be time for the Alabad cause, but welcome back from that long weekend. It was very sorrowful and all that, but new week, new blessings, new everything. Good morning.

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0: Crystal Wizkid, and the song is called Gimme That, and we want to share some love with you who's ready to rock and roll. The 14th of September 2026 is here. Time check, it is 27 minutes to 7 in the morning, and that means we are past 30 minutes of 6 a.m. In case you are just trying to snooze your alarm because of the weather outside, let me tell you something, man. There's a little bit of change in there. And I'm talking about the change that you probably slept without knowing it was there. It could be a pothole in case you are driving out of your home. It could be a roadblock somewhere because of maybe a small accident. Or it could even be traffic jam because, yes, kids are back to school and it is that kind of Monday morning. So how about you wake up and get ready to roll on with Breakfast in the City all the way till 10 in the morning. And talking about waking up, man, it's very simple. Get onto your knees and say that prayer. Start the day with the Lord and let him unfold it the best way he knows how to. Derek is my name. Super excited to be back. And I must say this, man, I missed you guys, that's for sure. But here I am, ready to replace all that money. So you get to be part of this awesomeness. Ring us. Our studio lines are open. 0703 and 0786-97-97-97. Charlie.
1: Yo.
0: How you doing, man?
1: I'm good, man. You look replenished, man.
0: I do. I'm reborn.
1: You're reborn indeed.
0: I'm reborn.
1: We'll be back.
0: 4 days old, bro.
1: Yeah. How does it feel now that you're getting back to your feet?
0: I don't know. I'm a kid, bro. I don't know how it feels. I'm just making noises. I'm just destabilizing everything. I'm just destroying everything. But it feels good, man.
1: Make sure you catch a case while you're destroying everything.
0: Well, yeah. I don't know. You know how 4 day old babies be. All we do is cry and cry.
1: Yeah.
0: And ask for milk.
1: Oh, yeah. Asking for milk. Morning radio. Good morning, people. Call us 0703-0786-97-97-97.
0: Yeah, there's a Jama just stopping into some morning milk right now.
1: Oh, man.
0: The mother has just woken up.
1: You dig.
0: And, you know, they're trying to get this baby.
1: You know, they always tell mothers, you know what, feed them babies.
0: You have to feed them babies, man. Something about baby milk, bro.
1: Roger City, good morning.
0: Hello.
2: Good morning,
0: Mama. Good morning.
2: Good weekend. 12 day
0: All right, big up on yourself, Patrick Walai. Walai, thank you so much for calling in. 0703 and 0786-97-97-97 are the numbers that you can be able to ring us on.
1: Roger City, good morning.
3: Yo,
1: how you doing this morning?
3: Fine, how are you,
1: Dave? How was your weekend?
3: Masafu made it.
1: Ani gozu kusako lido.
0: Nicholas. Thank you so much for calling. It's our kacha indeed.
4: Mbazuko sizako na Nicholas Sengonguli de Zukuka Hakizange. Because of my brother Charles Mwangala.
5: Yup. Big up on yourself, MC Russia. 0703-0786-97977. Time for the early bird calls. Good morning. Hello.
6: Rick.
5: Yo.
6: Good morning, Rick and Charlie.
5: Good morning, man. How you doing, Richie?
6: I'm doing good. How are you guys?
0: Oh, very good, very good. Good to hear from you. How was your weekend, man?
6: It was great, I would say.
0: Mine was awesome, bro. Mine was very, very awesome.
6: In the way, it's not like a bittersweet. Otherwise, Korika, yo.
0: Amina. It's good to be back. Thank you, man.
6: These are the days where you feel like Omotava in Okola. You have to go to work and training. You have no option. No, you think about your life.
1: It's called growing up, my guy. Thank you, Richie.
6: Love life.
1: Love music.
0: There you have it. And it seems like everybody is ready to wake up and roll with the day. Like I said, it's a beautiful Monday morning outside. Something is different, that's for sure. You want to find out, step out, get out of bed. And don't you forget to carry us. Breakfast in the City is a go.
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0: Finally, this one is coming in from Goon and Bada Boys called WGFT. Yeah, don't make tonight into this morning. Don't you do it, man. Get out of bed and get your day started. But talking about getting your day started, man, we have some stories that were making headlines over the weekend. And as of this morning, as you did wake up, as you enjoyed your time with family and friends, you probably were caught up somewhere. But nonetheless, a couple of things did happen. And it's our sole responsibility right here on Breakfast in the City to make sure that we hit you up with at least a couple of those stories. Where do we start from this morning?
1: Let's start from West Africa in Niger. Now, I want to show the influence of Russia, you know, what the influence of Russia, that is the influence it has on Africa and West African countries.
0: Uh-huh.
1: Now, we had, there was a scare in Niger on August 29th. There was an army mutiny. There was a failed mutiny in Niger.
0: Okay.
1: So what happened was they called in the Russians.
0: Uh-huh.
1: They called in the Russians. So President Abdurrahman Tiani now relies on Russia's support when his government comes under threat, including from within his own security forces. So what happened was soldiers

0: They called in the Russians. Yeah. So the Russians came in. The loyalists of presidential guard units held the palace overnight, while about 200 Russian Africa Corps soldiers, backed by drones, reportedly reinforced from Mali, Libya, helped retake the airbase.
1: Wow.
0: At least 27 people were killed, and about 100 mutineers were arrested. But the mutiny showed that who Hachiachini could rely on when his security forces turned against him. So Russia is there.
1: Yeah. Well, that's if you ask me, I think that's a blessing in disguise, because now this president knows which people to rely on, which soldiers to count on, especially when unseen circumstances do happen, which will definitely be able to solidify the relationship between Niger and Russia. But in case you are wondering what an army mutiny is, this is an open refusal by two or more soldiers to obey their superior officers or the commands being given to them by their superiors.
0: Yeah.
1: So that's exactly what we did see happen in Niger. And the man was like, hold my water.
0: Hey, like, Vladimir, Wagwan.
1: The man is like, Wagwan, me there, so. He's like, reinforcement.
0: He is.
1: And the guy is coming. Yeah,
0: from Mali, from Libya. They just jetted in, 200 of them.
1: Man, do you know that our president gets such calls?
0: Of course. We're
1: like,
0: everywhere.
1: Guys call him, they're like, yo, president. And the man is like, don't worry, I got you.
0: Do you know why they call us the Pearl of Africa?
1: Tell me.
0: We're everywhere.
1: Ah, got it. But still talking about Russia, well, it seems like Russia is managing to hit two birds with one stone as it was sorting out the issues in Niger. Reports show that a Russian drone did hit a train near the Ukraine-Poland border shortly after the former UK Prime Minister, this is Boris Johnson, and top European security officials had just passed through. Now, reports show that no casualties were reported after the strike, which did hit the train's engine. All the passengers had been evacuated, and this was confirmed by Ukrainian authorities. Johnson and other European national security advisors, including UK's Jonathan Powell, as well as, I think, former CIA chief, if I'm not mistaken, they came out and, of course, confirmed that they had passed through the same line but on a different train, and this was when they were on their way back from Kyiv, where they had a conference. Russia said it had struck railway infrastructure in western Ukraine, but Ukraine's state rail corporation said that quite possibly the target of this drone could have been the diplomatic train that was carrying Johnson, Boris, and other European security officials. In a statement, it is said that the train had left the station earlier than expected because of the timetable change due to constant threats of the Russian strikes. This means that if everything had gone as per earlier plans, maybe the train we are talking about that was carrying former UK Prime Minister could have been hit. That is as far as this statement is relatable. But of course, they are reminding you that it is also said that an evacuation order for passengers on the hit train had been given just 15 minutes before the strike by the Russian jet-propelled drone did get to happen. Now, the railway authorities have also confirmed, as I said, that former CIA chief had also been aboard this particular train. Boris Johnson went ahead to, of course, comment on X, and he said that, I don't know. Don't laugh, my guy. He said, I don't know what warped logic drove Putin to blow up a stationary Ukrainian locomotive on the Polish border this morning. He said that this kind of random and senseless attack, Ukrainians are endangering themselves with every single day, and they are enduring this from Russia. He definitely called upon Kyiv's allies to provide the air defenses that Ukraine needs.
0: I hear him on the air defenses, but this thing was, they must have planted it. It wasn't an airstrike, you know. And there are things that, I love the modesty of Boris Johnson. He's the kind of UK premier who would see, you know, riding a bike, you know, going to a happy place, taking one of those, you know.
1: Yeah. So whether it's locked down or not.
0: Right. But it's unfortunate what has happened over there in Ukraine.
1: Yeah.
0: And we hope they can settle it down. But it helps to beg the question, Derek.
1: Mm.
0: when it comes to security.

0: be an inside job. So you cannot just take it for granted. It could be an inside job just to say that, hey, this man has gone crazy. We need to do something quickly. So at the end of the day, the security personnel need to be alert.
1: Yeah, it's very possible. And, you know, some of these things, we see them in movies and we think they are quite fictitious. But this is exactly what happens. You find yourself with a double agent.
0: Yeah.
1: You don't know which country they are working for. You find yourself with, you know, individuals who have been able to, you know, be held or probably at gunpoint. Maybe their family members have been, you know, arrested, and they have been asked to do some of these things. So it's a whole jungle of possible, you know, assaltations.
0: Now that you've opened a can of worm, Derek, why is it that all movies that have spies in them is always Russian spies that are double agents?
1: And you know, it's very interesting how these movies work. You know, it's always double agents of countries that don't see eye to eye.
0: Yeah.
1: Yesterday I was watching an Indian movie called Alpha. It's on Netflix. And apparently there was a double agent from he was Pakistani. And he had crossed over to India, and he had been doing all this whole surveillance thing for a while. And I'm like, yo, there's actually some truth to some of these movies we see.
0: Yeah. Whatever you're watching, take it with a pinch of salt.
1: Yeah. Yeah. Would you be a double agent, though?
0: Would I be? Every man has a price, my man.
1: We got exactly 2 minutes to 7 in the morning. That wraps it up for our first hour on Breakfast in the City. But when we do return in the next hour, we flip the coin and we shall be talking stories making headlines in Uganda. Good morning, Kampala.

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0: 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Sounds of Calvin Harris, the song is Blessings, and he's with Clementine Douglas right here, playing on Radio City 97 FM. We love life, we love music. Breakfast in the City is the name of the show. My name is Charlie. I got Derek with me, 7 a.m. Good morning. We're broadcasting live in Bugolobi on www.radiocity.ug. 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
1: 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And together, we are unstoppable.
0: So, Derek, earlier we were talking about an army mutiny. Now in Uganda, we're talking about a police mutiny.
1: Okay, what's going on with this police officer?
0: So, police have arrested a female officer attached to a child and family protection unit. This is in Kampala, over alleged scandalous and unprofessional conduct after she reportedly challenged her superiors over the handling of a domestic violence case. Now, according to the Kampala Metropolitan Police Deputy Spokesperson Luke Osijire, he identified the officer as Corporal Fatina Mukolerwa, who allegedly accused her bosses of mishandling a case involving domestic violence. Apparently, the decision to release Sylvia Arinitwe on police bond after her arrest in connection with a domestic violence case dating back to 2023, according to police, a scuffle reportedly broke out between Arinitwe and the arresting officer during the arrest. Second confrontation allegedly occurred at the police station where colleagues restrained the officer. Now, police say that they later established that children at Arinitwe's residence had been left outside Bambi and were reportedly unattended to during the arrest. So, she alleged that the husband, who is a complainant of the case, was using the dispute to remove her and the children from their marital home and sell the property. Hey, the man was using domestic violence. So she subsequently released, or she was subsequently released on police bond to enable her to care for the children as investigations continue. So the police officer Nagamaneda, you people are doing wrong. Why are you releasing this woman? She's a what?
1: Omukazi ya galo kutunde bintu.
0: Omusajja ya galo kutunda. But ya ropo msango, ndi omukazi ankuba. So they arrested omukazi.
1: Yes.
0: Kumbe mbu, he wants to sell the property.
1: Is the property his or they got it together?
0: They say marital home.
1: Marital home.
0: Yes. Akati. But
1: I wouldn't see an issue if he wanted to sell his property.
0: His property.
1: But you see, that also goes back to a conversation I think you and I had some time back in regards to what is known as the prenup. You know, sometimes it is hard to sell things that you have accumulated together. So it could be a marital home, ngawaleto msenyi, yenaleta, bricks. Now, you brought the iron sheets, she brought the fence.
0: Yeah.
1: So that one becomes hard to sell. But if this property is for this man, they should allow him to sell it. Baba, he's already the victim.
0: You see, let me tell you things that are very intriguing when it comes to leadership and power and authority. According to locals, they are still investigating. It's not conclusive.
1: True.
0: It could be it's the man's property. It could be it is an excuse for the woman to come out to get police bond.
1: I hear you.
0: But however, the officer yeah again the devil.
1: And this is an unfortunate bit of some of these jobs, Charlie. When you disobey an order,
0: yes,
1: it's a bit different.
0: It's different.
1: Whether the order is right or wrong, you're supposed to take it on. But then also on the other hand, you cannot blame these police officers for granting this woman bond. Because it is her right to get bond,
0: It is her right to get bond, but under what circumstances? That was the challenge of the other police officer.
1: The circumstances.
0: Mujimu wakuchi.
1: Akubi omuntu. And it's a female officer, man.
0: But it's like, abana, but ikutale.
1: Yes. No one is taking care of them.
0: Yes. Bizivo.
1: Chintete chintaga mufida.

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1: Absolutely. And in case you are thinking that the creative's bag is empty now, well, you need to think twice. 2026 could be a year where creatives definitely take advantage of government plans. Now, this comes after Slivia Owori, who is the newly appointed director of creatives and membership best organizations, revealed plans to register and reorganize creatives across the country in a bid to unlock more economic opportunities for the practitioners. Now, if you're creative, you need to listen out to this. Owori says the registration exercise will be conducted regionally to distinguish different categories of creatives, including established artists, upcoming musicians, producers, designers, writers, among others. I think content creators lying, among others. Owori previously served as the director of operations at the Operation Wealth Creation, also known as OWC, and she came out and made these remarks while in Gulu. Now, you know, when such remarks come from Gulu, there's some hope, depending on how you want to look at it. And this comes after she did assume her new responsibilities following the structure changes at Open Wealth Creation. She explained that regional hubs will be subsequently established to provide spaces where creatives can meet, collaborate, develop their talents, and showcase their products. Owori cited Gulu as one of the areas where efforts are already underway to establish a culture center that will serve a hub for creatives in the region. She said the government's recognition of creative sectors also gives practitioners an opportunity to demonstrate their contribution to the national economy by organizing and working collectively. She also said that the creative industry currently contributes about 3% of Uganda's GDP, saying that its contribution could increase significantly if the sector is properly organized and supported. And of course, they go ahead to break down a bit of finances in there. And she has reported that in a move to make this one particularly possible, the government in the 2026-2027 financial year allocated 33 billion as a revolving fund for the industry that is already rapidly happening. The fund is managed through the Ministry of Gender, Labor, as well as Social Development. Sources show that an additional 1.1 trillion Ugandan shillings have been allocated under the Ministry of Science, Technology and Innovation. So if you're a content creator out there or a creative in any sort of way, musician, producer, songwriter, designer, name it, they are coming in your different regions to register you. So make sure you get registered. This is very wonderful news, if you ask me, Charlie.
2: And who best to front it than Madame Slivia Owori? Because let me tell you, her name, hey man, she's a jack of all trades, yeah. and she's it.
1: She's done tremendous works while at Open Wealth Creation, Operation Wealth Creation. So those that have been able to be under her wing can testify to that.
2: And she's a fashion mogul as well. Mm.
1: That's very true. And another part of the creatives that they could get to enjoy. However, Charlie, for me, my question is around the numbers. Because now when you look at what government is investing in and how they are trying to streamline the creatives and so on and so forth, that calls for an institution to raise its eyebrows. And that institution is known as Uganda Revenue Authority.
2: Yeah.
1: I can assure you, creatives are about to start being taxed.
2: Oh yeah, but it's kind of tricky how you're going to tax them, unless you're going to tax the money they are given.
1: Yeah. Well, now me, I'll let you in as someone who has been able to interface with some of these things. There's what is known as withholding tax, 6%.
2: Yes.
1: And that's always going to be, you know, withheld by URA every time an artist, an MC, a creative gets paid.
2: Yes.
1: And they can be able to track because they see these things on your socials, Instagram,
0: I know, understand.
1: TikTok.
2: Yeah.
1: So they are trying. URA is working around, you know, streamlining this, yes. And they're also trying to make sure that they sensitize the public as much as they can, because everyone has become a creative.
2: Yes,
1: and like we have said, 3% of Uganda's GDP definitely comes from this creative industry. So if they are to streamline and support you guys the way you want to be supported, Baino Basalomu Solo.
2: Baino Basalomu Solo. And also, you know, we are transitioning from a teen to your neen.
1: Absolutely.
2: Soon as you say, I'm getting my payment.
1: Papa. Just sang I URA. Hello. Where is the receipt?

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0: We are live and direct. Breakfast in the City is a show. You are plugged in, courtesy of 97FM Radio City, broadcasting from Bugolovi, amidst all sorts of weather, 24/7, January to December. And right now, we get into the sports update on the show. We do have this every single Monday to Thursday, 7:30 on the dot with Peter Tabu, and he's going to be giving us an insight on how things did unfold over the weekend, all the way from the local scene to the international scene. Good morning to you, Peter, and welcome aboard today.
1: Yeah, good morning, Derek. I'm okay, like
0: you're,
1: you mentioned,
0: good.
1: Yeah, it's cold. Woke up to a rainy morning, but yeah, we're here.
0: Still raining outside though.
1: Yes, it's still raining, but okay. We're here regardless. We move. It's been a weekend of a lot of sport. Just too much to talk about, and I will definitely get straight into it. First of all,
0: Peter Tambo, before we get to the football part of this, just like AOB.
1: Yes.
0: Boxing. Celebrity match wajidavye.
1: Why?
0: Zahara Toto ne prima.
1: Najidavye.
0: Gwenga CEO pitch side. Evi konde vino vyogela kochi. Celebrity matches. Ngazi fuse celebrity matches.
1: Well, to be honest with you, it's a good thing. But it leaves a bit of a bitter taste because it looks like the federation is trying to promote the game, which is okay, but they are maybe doing it more of, they're using the celebrity angle more often than actually having the actual boxers go out there and fight. And I know the crowds don't exactly feel attracted to the usual boxing with people that they don't know. It's a mix-up sort of. I understand what Moses Muhangi is trying to do, but at the same time, I feel like it's being done more often than promoting the actual boxers and their fights, which doesn't strike the balance. But the aim is to promote the game of boxing.
0: Promote the game of boxing, absolutely. So hypothetically speaking, Peter Tabu, in this sports business of yours, but what about organizing a celebrity match between you and somebody? And you go away kakasa. Don't say all the wansi.
1: First of all, it's on the premise of Nachaoli. That's a starting point. So no nyomu to when Nachao
0: mu sports industry.
1: I don't want them back in my life. So I don't see how.
0: Actually, you KO them out of the ring.
1: Yes. We can talk, but
0: there's a name I'm seeing in your mind. I'm seeing the names. So that you're gonna bag with your get
1: names. We attend never mumpa. It should be just a 2-minute first round boxing match. What you said
0: that. I stand out, I'm taking it. All right, to very boxing.
1: So, Chitara are in the next round of the CAF Confederation Cup preliminary round. They did that by eliminating Mogadishu City. They won by 2-0 and advanced 4-1 on aggregate. Massive, massive result. Jimmy Kalema and Frank Sagatumwesije with the goals. And next up is Al Ahly, Africa's most successful club. That one is that game is taking place between 16th and 18th of October. Massive clash, make no mistake about that. But massive performance from Chitara. Meanwhile, Vipers are out of the CAF Champions League. They played out a goalless draw away in Mauritania against Nouadhibou, and they got eliminated on their away goals rule. Tough one there for the Venoms, who this season look like they had invested to try and make sure that they make it to the group stages of the CAF Champions League. But, I mean, that's football, that's sport for you. You have to double your effort if you have to make it to the next stage, especially in that competition. Quickly, the US Open, Alexander Zverev came out on top to win the men's title after a beat upon Ben Shelton in New York. In the women's edition, it was Rybakina who came out on top to win that one, beating upon someone who, Maria Sharapova. Did I say Maria Sharapova? No. Not Maria Sharapova, but the former world number one now. Arina Sabalenka is the person, the name that I was looking for. So that's how it ended in the tennis. I guess we shall have to cross over to the football Real quick, Barcelona beating Levante yesterday by 4-2. Lamine Yamal scoring twice. Adeyemi on the score sheet as well. He's on fire. Real Madrid had done the job already much earlier on. So there you go. In Italy, we had a couple of results. Lazio and AC Milan playing out a 2-2 draw. Napoli bouncing back from that defeat against Inter to beat Bologna 1-0. Sassuolo scoring very late to beat Juve 3-2. An interesting game as well in the Italian Serie A. Now, let's cross over to the Premier League. There's just too much to talk about, especially the Manchester Derby, where, of course, we have apologies all over. First of all, today Leeds are taking on Newcastle United in the Premier League. On Saturday, Nottingham Forest beat Aston Villa by 2-1. Bournemouth and Brentford played out a 2-2 draw. It was the same case for Chelsea and Hull City. Hull remain unbeaten in the Premier League this season so far. Crystal Palace losing to Ipswich Town 3-2. Liverpool and Fulham playing out a goalless draw. Same for Spurs and Everton, while Arsenal beat up on Sunderland by 2-0 late Saturday night. Of course, Bruno Guimarães and Saka with the goals. That's a perfect run for Arsenal so far. Yesterday, Brighton beat Coventry 5-0. I think Frank Lampard, man, maybe could just be that first manager to be sent packing, because Coventry are really dismal in the games played so far. Man United losing to Manchester City by 2-0. Erling Haaland scoring the goal that has drawn a lot of criticism.
0: Yep.
1: The Premier League refereeing body, ProRef, has admitted an error of judgment in awarding Erling Haaland's Manchester City winner against Man United. In that lengthy communication, VAR did not literally consider that Erling Haaland was offside. And what's his name? Lisandro Martinez. Confess that at full time, saying he was right ahead of him before the ball came in. So, that's it. And the ProRef have already written to Man United and informed them of the error in judgment. But I think they take out the 3 points.
0: Because that's what I was going to ask you, Peter. At the end of the day, them coming out to confess, because we all saw it, there was a bit of anticipation, and just like one of the commentators said during the game, the longer that takes, the more worrying it becomes for the men that were wearing red, which was Manchester United. And here you're seeing, a group of refs saying that, guys, it was a mistake. But this does not take out the 3 points.
1: Yeah, the referees... decision is final, but in this whole communication, they're saying that VAR would have been recommended. I mean, there would have been a recommendation for an on-field review to see how that transpired, but that didn't happen. So, hey, man.
0: So Man City continues
1: Picked up 3 points. Phil Foden was sent off, by the way.
0: Let's talk about that as well. A bit of another one to talk about in that particular game. We also, what happened on ground before Foden reacted. Yeah. There was a bit of kick-ins here from Bruno Fernandes, but the reaction that Foden did put out there prompted a red card immediately. I don't know what you make of this from your sporting analysis. Was this red card, right on time, or it was too early to be administered for someone who had literally just come back from injury?
1: Well, first of all, when you look at the incident, before Bruno fell, he seemed like he also lunged his leg into Foden.
0: Yeah.
1: And then Foden reacted by stamping on him, if I could call it that way.
0: Yeah.
1: And I think the stamping is what they call, they termed as an immediate red card. But I think Bruno started the whole thing.
0: You think he deserved a yellow card?
1: And,
0: maybe?
1: Yeah, I think maybe both of them could just have received a booking and life moved on. But the referee opted to send off Phil Foden. So 10-man Manchester City getting that advantage. Erling Haaland having fun with scoring against Man United. Quite a number of goals that he's put in there. Michael Carrick remains confused. I think Wayne Rooney, in his post-match analysis, didn't take any of it. He spoke out against VAR and how the referees got it wrong and all. Yeah, but as we speak all this, Manchester City are and Arsenal have 12 points. They've played 4 games and won 4 games. They have the perfect record of winning all games. Hull City, of course, remain just unbeaten. But in 4 games, they have 2 draws and 2 wins. The rest of the teams in the Premier League pretty much have picked up defeats here and there. So that's the Premier League for you. And interesting times we are living in, that's for sure. Make no mistake about that. Of course, the league returns the next weekend. We shall have United away to Fulham. Arsenal are also going to be in action as well. We definitely should be having Champions League football as well, which is going to be exciting. So, that's some sports for you.
0: Well, thank you so much, Peter Tab. We shall be looking forward to, of course, a game that will be happening later on tonight. But that is it on the Sports Update right here on Breakfast in the City. The show does get to continue. And when we do return, we hear from you what we call Bad Idea. Stick around.
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0: soul. Best man.
1: Key to your happiness, I can assure you, man, that is money. In Kiswahili, they call it pesa. And in Uganda, they call it sente. And when someone says sente didiho, then you know that they have the key to happiness. The background, you have Key coming in from Fefe Buse. Play at exactly 10 minutes to 8 in the morning. It's a cold one in Kampala. The skies are definitely sending down some powers. But we are here for it all. To all the hustlers that have already locked in, you're ready at your workstation. You're ready opening up your retail shop. Your saloon is open. Man. And whatever you are dealing in, you are ready to get into it. A special good morning to you. And we do hope that it opens up quite as well as you anticipate it. But listen, man, the football season is back and the energy is definitely rising.
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3: 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And when you

0: have it. We're talking bud idea, guys. Whatever is pissing you off this morning, the 14th of September 2026. You rant it all out. We listen, but we don't judge.
1: El Nino.
0: Hey, is that you? Bad idea.
2: Chikubyo, man. Ready to sit here.
3: Ready, Chiruga.
2: Yo, Babaluku.
3: What's the return of Uganda?
2: What's a bad idea?
3: Konja.
2: Yo!
3: Tina, ye.
2: Alibichi!
3: We're going to quizze Jimmyaka, you always is that.
0: Alhamdulillah.
3: And I don't have a date that I'm so campaigning, divide, let us give.
2: Let us chi?
3: Let us give. 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
2: Bad idea.
3: Enga tonja agala.
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3: Yeye nsonga. Wana management ya Radio City munansonywa. 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Mutani mutano.
0: Okay.
3: January nga vili mutano. 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
0: January nga vili mutano.
2: That is 2027.
3: Yeah, vili mutano.
0: Kale.
1: Okay.
0: Tikatwe terezo.
3: Aina. 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
0: Kale Babaluku. Thank you so much for calling.
3: Love life.
0: Love music. Radio City. Good morning.
4: Good morning, the Super Trio.
0: Good morning, Uncle Ken. Well in.
4: Now, I was born with two girls.
0: Mm-hmm.
4: I love number three. Me and two girls, the first born.
0: Okay.
4: I have three children. My first born is a boy, a girl, and a boy again. Mm-hmm. That's why I love you people.
1: Mm-hmm.
4: His Excellency should help us. Stop giving away this green tea. Because why are we the whole thing?
0: He should stop giving away the green what?
4: Aunt, the green Katugande, the nature, the green grass, our what? When you give us such a thing, where can people rest from? That's for Maduka. When you sit somewhere, they see you are they think you are a thief. I remember when I was job searching, whenever I could get tired, I go to that brother and sleep.
2: City Square, Wogamba?
4: Yeah.
2: 0703-07-86-97-97-97. Rant away this Monday morning.
0: So M7 is giving out green grass. M7, I love you. Nakumulichiwa M7. Umsana muji. M7.
1: El Nino.
0: You get a El Nino zok.
1: My bad idea is parents who put kids on a bike as early like this guy it's raining. Whatever money I'm going to have. Baba Debabiri, 1 of 4 years and I think 1 of 7 years. Ngato on the bike alone and it was raining heavily. Whatever El Nino zija, no take one of pitch. It's the first day. Take a break now. When I see
0: Enkuba bwe tonya tamu namba.
1: Agas agenda after. Ngengubye enkube mazo okucha.
0: Eno tamu si ye isa.
1: Yeyo. So we say common sense kula
2: It's perfect. I don't think. Well, you get the cooks when come. It has rained come late.
1: No, they understand.
2: Which school? Where?
1: But
2: it has rained, the lecture won't start. What are you doing?
1: So,
2: are you
1: teachers
2: about?
1: Are the problem.
0: Radio City, good morning.
5: Good morning, Derek.
0: How you doing?

0: King Sunday?
1: Alright, welcome back.
0: Thank you very much, man. Nga mwendi muno muno mu Uganda ntambula.
1: Ari ata 16 nechari.
2: Are we okay? Kaka, I am alright. 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What's your bad idea?
1: My bad idea yange in Manchester United. Yasinze okunkolera weekend MB.
3: Guma.
1: Okay, love life
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2: Abamanyunga mukabye mangu. Just what? 30th position. What
3: Yonge de wansi? Those are delicate.
0: What? Mpira na guvako.
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2: Jambale.
0: Nakana kuwai liza bantu.
2: At least say my better half bought me this.
0: Even yesterday we were watching the game. So babe, are you going to wear the t-shirt? I said nah babe. 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
3: Kaswi.
0: Imi anta me ana toje nyonge. Wey, chali. Je wanu my guy.
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0: the music that needs the energy for dancers to, you know, put it out on a dance floor. If you're not built like this, please do not try dancing to these things. The song is called Zep, DJ Smalls, and a couple of Zinedine Gauch right there, O3 Chopper, and Uncool MC on this one. And it's just 14 minutes past 8 a.m. Good morning to you. Third hour breakfast in the city. My name is Charlie. 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
1: 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Every school fees payment gives you a chance to win. Now remember that winners will be contacted through 02001100. Now you can also follow Airtel Money social media purses for daily draws and then the winner announcements. But this promotion is approved by the National Lotteries and Gaming Regulatory Board. And of course, Airtel Money is rejected by the Bank of Uganda. TNC's reply.

0: Alice's conversation today, the 14th of September 2026. We are picking it up from a very worrying story from one of the dailies online. And this has everything to do with me and you. And most importantly, those of us that are usually making sure that, you know, we do whatever we can 24/7 working around the clock to take children to school, or better yet, to even facilitate their education journey. Now, we all understand that what is normally known as third term, but for, you know, those of us that went to some tight schools whereby third term meant you're either being promoted or, you know, asked to repeat, we used to call this one the sad term. Yeah, it could either end sadly for you or it could end when you are smiling as a student. But that is besides the conversation. Now, just to put you up to speed with a story in reference to our Kampala says, now, this report shows that two school ongoing children aged between 6 and 15 die every day in road crashes in Uganda. This was released recently by police, and statistics shows that two ongoing school children between 6 and 15 die every single day in Uganda. This follows, of course, a rise in death in as far as road accidents are relatable to 5,383 people being killed as of 2025, vis-a-vis 5,144 deaths that were reported in 2024. And the numbers continue to rise amidst different initiatives that have been put forward by the government, stakeholders, community, and many other people that are involved in this conversation. In Kampala itself, the CBD where we do broadcast from, reports show that 407 people died in road crashes in 2025. This is according to KCCA Road Safety Report. And with that background, and also given the fact that, you know, kids are now reporting back to school and business is getting back to, you know, the usual early drop-offs and, of course, late evening pickups, what more can we do to ensure that these ongoing school children, as the report has stated, can definitely be safeguarded from these road accidents. The new school term is here and the numbers are worrying. Amidst everything that we have done, we have seen traffic police coming in with reminders every single time the term is opening.
1: Yeah.
0: If you're using border borders, make sure the kids are on wear helmets. If you are driving school vicinities or proximities, reduce your speed, and so many other initiatives that have come in. But at the end of the day, two students dying every single day in Uganda is very alarming, and our conversation is definitely here.
1: Now, we have a post over there on our Twitter page that is at 97FM Radio City. You can head over there and leave a comment. But when we're going to be coming back after the show, commercial break, we need you to be part of this conversation as a parent, as a guardian, as someone who's interested in the next generation. Give us a call when we come back.
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3: 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Oh, y'all, this has been hitting like.

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0: 26 minutes to the top of the hour. Getting straight into our Kampala says, like we had asked earlier, that as the new school term opens, what more can be done to ensure safety of ongoing school children, as reports show that two students are killed every day in road crashes. Now, of course, this figure comes amidst the rise in road deaths, with 5,383 people killed in 2025. And you can be a part of this conversation, because two kids dying every day is really alarming. The number is 0786-0703-979-797. There's also a tweet on our X handle.
1: Roger City, good morning.
2: What now?
1: Yes, I'm okay.
2: You know, these kindergarten kids, they pay the same fees with the university people.
1: Yes.
2: Find this brother guy carrying five of them. And na yeye, because the parent amudia konku minga satu, you get it? And nobody's in control. The center can never hold. Things fell apart. The 12th kid, Nawagamba, is a, I might say this, the German, Sidi Kiria and Esri. At times, these 12 men, they stop me and I drive. What I do, I get my change and start dropping money as if it is money.
1: Money bags, Mr. Money bags.
2: Mm-hmm. Yeah, so I'm telling you, because they have nothing to offer.
1: So what can we do? Because that's what we are trying to look at here.
2: Nothing.
1: You have given up. There is nothing.
2: Nothing you can do. You see, I normally say this part, point of no return.
1: Oh.
2: If you cannot buy a vehicle to drive your kid to school,
1: well, okay, thank you so much. That is his opinion, and that's why we usually have such conversations, you know, to tap into some of your opinions out there. So today we're looking at the report that literally just came in, and it shows that two in a day, when it gets to ongoing school students, they die because of road crashes. What can we do to save them? Get to be part of the conversation.
3: Yo, Reggie speaking.
0: Yes, good morning, my dear.
3: Morning, how are you? 16.
0: Good, good, good.
3: Are you going to put this one in Chibuzo?
0: Yeah, Baba Duko.
3: Mama Radio City Ingrid, yeah, who's this age in Chibuzo?
0: Adiatia.
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1: Chitufu nyo babaliko.
3: Aba boda mwebelele. 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
1: Thank you so much, Babaluku. I think he's throwing the blame to the border guys, but also the parents. You know, why are you adding your child onto a border that you already see has three or four, you know, children onto it?
5: Let me just protect the parents for sure. What happens is you contract a border guy, right? You don't know if he has like 10 more. Now, it is in the wisdom of the border guy to say, or, because bagala kufisa akasente, they do one trip. He gives you money for your trip. You rather pay the border guy your trip. But ayaga kufisa akasente, so he collects them at once.
1: Na ichali nange kanzi dileba na abazade. Abazade boli muku vikilida ko. Don't you think they are playing an irresponsible card? Because Charlie, if you are giving me your kid, I'm your border guy.
5: Yes.
1: Because you have to see as the kid sets off,
0: yes,
1: you know.
0: Absolutely.
1: Atude kuboda yeka. Atepo aba atude kuboda yeka. Bo akoma we waka. Now we go muzade mbuze. By the way, you were on a border. How did it go? Was it you alone or you are with other people?
5: Yes.
1: So David, that as much as the border guy might want to play you the parent,
5: yes,
1: but you still have an upper hand.
0: Absolutely.
1: To find out.
5: Derek, let's be realistic with this one. For example, I am a father.
1: True.
5: And I am here.
1: And you are.
5: I am here. How will I know how my son has been taken or how my daughter has been taken? The mother is also at work. You see, these are the things that we need to start considering. That's why I said, you as the service provider, where you sort here. You as the person giving the service, you as the person, you know, paying for the service, how are you? Do you do background checkups and whatnot? Everyone has to take up their own responsibility.
1: I hear you.
5: Earlier, I wanted to say that unlike in villages where kids walk kilometers to go to schools, here in Kampala, where would I take a child kilometers away? Yet there are schools everywhere. As a parent, I'm giving an example.
1: Stuff like that.
5: These are things I'm telling you. You have a let's say a 8-to-5 job, right? No keza kana sa kumi. You come with a kid in the vehicle. You know, you take the child to, you drop these poor schools here in town. Then you go to work. You know, at the end of the day, it's a mindset.
1: Yeah.
5: You know, and that's why I brought that example. And soon as I mentioned it, all of you went to the defense. And then now, no. That's why I said, at the end of the day, it comes back to us as a people. Whether I'm the one giving the service or I'm the one, you know, paying for the service. As teachers out there, you know, why would you, for example, she gave us an example. Let's say it has rained. And then as the teacher say, you didn't come to school. Genda wansi, chiboko. So at the end of the day, we as a people, we need to check ourselves.
0: Now, you see, right now, KCC and Ministry of Works have launched these painting pedestrian crossways. But you see, even in town here.
5: They stop when you have a bum.
0: Now when you don't have sweet,
1: they don't see what's on ground to find out whether
5: what's
1: it's
5: in the air.
1: They see what's in the air. So the drivers out there, please, you also need to be very careful. But the conversation is still on, and you can leave a comment or two on our X as the new school term opens up. This is the third term. What more can be done to ensure safety of the ongoing school children, as reports show that 2 students are killed every day in road crashes? At 97 FM Radio City is where you can find that conversation.

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0: 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Sounds of Kapeke. This is Kaba playing on Radio City. It is just 10 minutes to 9 a.m. Breakfast in the City is the name of the show. My name is Charlie. I got Pesh and Derek with me. Now, listen up real quick. Yep. All you have to do is just grab yourself something real quick for you here.
1: Yeah, that could be definitely one that will quench your thirst. And you can definitely be able to do that by grabbing yourself Aquafina. 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So stay true. And, of course, to your own self with Aquafina from the makers of Pepsi. And grab yours today from any shop countrywide.
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0: If you're looking for those nights where the music just lines up perfectly and the room feels like one big community, you might want to lock this in. Jam Sesh Live Afro Groove Edition is happening September 26th. The location, somewhere else, Naguru. Alibaba tickets are 20K and 30K up the get. Don't say we didn't put you on.
1: Definitely. But we're also reminding you that on Thursday, well, get to turn up and step into the new home of rock music. 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
2: 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Oh, my God. 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And you can also be able to catch up on By Any Means. Spider-Man is still showing, and last but not least, Moana. 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

0: Evolution, DJ Mavaris, and this one is called Midnight Drama. And if you ever find someone who says that Fig for Maker doesn't have the best verse in this song, cancel them. Cancel them. They don't love life. They don't love music.
1: You know how we take out mosquitoes?
2: That's how they should take out that person.
3: Both hands. Because you can't slap it with one. Use both.
0: Oh, so, man. Don't do that again. You just flashed something in my mind.
3: Oh, snap. Oh, man.
0: Yeah, I just saw myself slapping the mosquito.
3: Yeah.
0: Yeah.
3: Yeah.
0: You cannot relate. Yeah.
2: I can't.
0: Cannot relate. That might be a problem.
3: Is she saying there's nothing to slap?
0: I guess there are no mosquitoes in Chiwatule. Are there mosquitoes in Chiwatule? Yeah, we got exactly 12 minutes. Was the hour of 9 in the morning. Breakfast in the City is the name of the show. You're still sailing with Derek, Charlie, and Pesh all the way till 10 in the morning. It's Monday, the 14th of September, 2026. A brand new week is here. And new blessings, definitely. You know him, man. Like I always say it, you know it. When you start with him, he'll definitely be coming through. But we're also reminding you that as you get your grind on, man, grab a Mirinda. Yes, you need to. You need to sip on something. 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

0: As we get into our counterpoint, let me reiterate what Derek said. He said, we listen, but we don't judge. Mm. So in case you have a situation out there, write to us in all our DMs at 97 FM Radio City. On Facebook, it is Radio City Space 97 FM. Tell us what you're going through and we shall advise you. Today's lady on Counterpoint. Today, the 14th of September, 2026. And I don't want to laugh at it. I just want to listen and not judge. Mm. She says, should I tell him I've been with his friends? This guy approached me and seriously wants a relationship, something I've wanted as well. We've dated for a couple of months and all is well. However, when he started showing me to his closest friends, I realized I've hooked up with them before. Should I tell him? He's really nice to me and I'd want to settle with him.
1: Well, the tables you are shaking.
0: Should I tell him?
1: The tables you're shaking.
2: Tell him what?
1: What are you telling me?
0: I'm sorry.
1: What are you telling me?
0: I know that, how you start?
2: I've hooked up with your friends.
1: There's a very beautiful saying that I like.
0: Yeah.
1: Atali iwo.
0: Tagwe romti.
1: Tagwe romti. Omsajatari, why do you want the tree to fall on him?
2: You know,
0: if it ain't broke, don't fix it.
2: Guys,
0: what's broken?
2: Have you ever been in a relationship and then one guy spills it and the guy is like, why didn't you tell me?
0: Man,
1: you that's know, where we are going more. To start from, by the way. Why didn't you tell us before? You went on. Stick around.

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1: In reference to the song playing in the background, you said it's called Kush.
0: Kush.
1: Dr. Dre, right?
0: Yeah, puff, puff, bash.
1: Yeah, I hear you. But the name of the album is quite confusing. Very contradictory. Very contradictory.
0: I knew you would come up with something like that.
2: No, you need more.
1: I've been thinking about it, and I'm like, yo, hold up a minute. The album is called Detox.
0: Yeah.
1: But in there, you hear Dre saying, is it Dre? I think it's Dre. Dre or Akon who's saying, inhale, exhale. I think it's Dre, right?
0: Yeah.
1: And I'm like, yo, are we detoxing? Or what are we doing?
0: You know when you exhale, you detox, right?
1: Oh, really?
0: Yeah.
1: Oh, so,
0: you're sending out what the body don't want.
1: More like breathing out.
0: Yeah.
1: Wow, like breathing in, like then breathe out.
0: Breathe out.
1: Yeah.
0: Breathe in.
1: It actually works, yeah. It actually, especially if like someone is anxious, they tell you, take deep breath.
0: What do you breathe in? Oxygen. What do you breathe out? Carbon dioxide. So you see?
2: Say oxygen if
0: you're not. So you detox.
1: What do plants breathe in?
2: Air.

0: And 26 minutes to the top of the hour and getting started into our counterpoint. Like we had told you earlier, a lady wrote into us and she said, should I tell him I've been with his friends? So this is what she says. This guy approached me and seriously wants a relationship. Something I wanted as well. We've dated for a couple of months and all is well. However, when he started showing me to his closest friends, I realized I've hooked up with them before. Should I tell him? He's really nice to me and I'd want to settle with him. You can be a part of this lady's issues. Let's help her. Just like Charlie said, we listen and we don't judge. But the number is 0786-0703-979797 is the number. There's a tweet on X handle.
1: I don't know why you mentioned my name after saying we listen, but we don't judge. I don't judge.
2: Hey, when you're going on a date, yeah. You know, I'm imagining there was on a date,
1: yeah.
2: And somehow he asked, what's your number? What's your...
1: When the Bluetooth all connects automatically.
0: There's a question guys usually ask when you're dating. No, girls, we usually ask the guys. Mm. I forgot the name, but usually want to ask how many number of people you've actually...
1: Body count, yes.
0: Yeah. That's like it. Like, it's my body count.
2: So she you think she gonna tell on herself?
0: Man, this is bad.
1: I think we need to discuss body count on a Wednesday. Something just crossed my mind. Like, would you be honest about your body count if you're on a date trying to...
2: We have a standard body count, Derek. It's three.
1: It's three.
2: You ain't, look, you don't go above nor below.
1: Hold that conversation. First, make sure you write this down somewhere. We need to discuss body count one of these Wednesdays. And Archie was like, you know... Like, do you actually have to mention your actual body count when, you know, you're trying to date someone or something? We're going to discuss that on Wednesday for sure. I just thought about it. But back to this one.
2: Yeah.
1: I can only imagine the guy's faces every time this friend of theirs walks in and is like, this is my woman. You ever been in that kind of situation, man, whereby your boy is introducing you to somebody and you hit?
2: Man.
1: Pesh, let me flip it to the ladies. And this lady friend of yours is introducing you to this one German. Is like, Pesh, meet, you know, my James. And yet James has been to Chiwatule.
0: Do you know what I tell her? Oh, yeah, itayo muleke
1: Olimba.
2: Pesh.
1: Pesh.
0: So this is your friend. Pesh. Yeah. If it's my close friend, that's why we ladies are not like you guys.
1: What do you
0: know, Lugambo?
1: Omugambo, he pay Yamala.
0: Especially if the breakup, like, a guy was good at something. Yeah. Really, like,
1: you tell your girl.
2: I thought you'd recommend.
1: Exactly. Yeah.
0: No.
1: For real? Okay, what if you didn't like...
0: What if you didn't enjoy any other business? You've not heard that... You see, with us, we have a code as girls. Mm. When a guy has dated... you date a friend of mine and then you come to me and then she tells me, I'm not supposed to date you. We break up, like...
1: Okay, what if we didn't date? What if we just, you know, like...
2: Hooked up.
1: Yeah.
0: We're hooking up.
1: Hooking up.
0: Just like, going out.
2: Meet and greet.
0: Yeah.
1: We had a bit of a situationship, but we didn't date.
0: No, we don't. We are not allowed to. I'll be mad at you, like, really.
1: Okay, what if it was a one-off?
0: I'll still be mad at you. We're going to be in the same circle. Come on. Every time I look at the guy, I'm like, I was the way out. I was also in there.
1: You guys don't clean up or something?
0: Did you know that?
1: You don't know about national cleaning then?
0: No, you guys don't know that thingy stays in our body for a while.
1: That's why you clean it. That's why you gotta clean it. Immediately.
0: Your DNA stays there for a while, my
1: dear. Hell no.
0: It does.
1: Water is the purest form you could ever find.
0: Do you know
1: find.
0: Why the first bones usually
1: you know
0: look
1: the
0: like your ex?
1: But you can't make it. Water. Don't joke with water. You clean. Sweet.
0: Ah, man.
2: 0703-979-797-0786-979797. She's in a conundrum.
1: Yeah.
2: All her man's friends know her.
0: Pretty sad.
2: Ella. Yes, Uncle Ken.
3: You people, you have to be careful with matters relationship. Mm. Why do I need to tell you my body count? Nothing.
1: Body count is for Wednesday, Uncle Ken. Body count is for Wednesday. For today, we are dealing with this woman.
3: Now we are saying, do you need to talk?
0: Okay.
3: That nonsense. Don't tell Derek. Derek in Kalawa Kasaja Kambu. Fire!
0: What if the guys snitch on her?
1: The guys?
0: Yeah.
1: Let me tell you, there is no guy that is going to come out and tell you, the fellow guy.
0: This is nice.
2: You see, Pesh, let me tell you.
0: Once, nice.
2: Especially once if you bring a woman and you clearly see you are in her, rather you love her, right? People are going to start distancing themselves from that woman and just give her this respect of, that's our guy's chick.
0: Wow.
2: Regardless of the history they know about. Soon as you're happy and you're like, hey man, he happy. The thing is, the question with women, you happy? And they don't even say, hey man, you happy with her? Yeah, I'm happy. Like,
0: I was scared somewhere.
1: But you know how you women speak? You're actually not really happy for the other friend of yours. You're like, man, now my friend has gotten into a relationship. Mm. Let me spoil. That guy has been to Chihuahua.
0: No, we just try to be there for our friends. Imagine that guy hurt me or something.
1: You let the other lady.
2: But what if it is you who hurt yourself? You were in a relationship by yourself.
0: He would also be in a relationship by us.
1: Wama lady, don't say nothing. Once they introduce you to these friends, meet them like you're meeting them for the very first time. And just if you still have their numbers, delete their numbers, delete the conversations. When they introduce you, like, oh, hello, good to meet you. That is it. Never, never, ever find yourself starting a conversation with them when the man's around.
2: Yeah.
1: Pretend you don't know them.
2: In fact, stay away from them.
1: Yeah.
0: If you guys are like that, then I'll take your advice.
2: Because she says she wants to settle with this dude.
0: Oh, yeah.
2: So settle.
1: Wow. God, and you know what they say? You go through a few wrong ones before you meet the right one.
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0: And there you have it for today's edition of Breakfast in the City. Derek, Charlie and Pesh, we did hold you down from 6 till 10. And we shall catch you again tomorrow. Stay tuned to 97FM Radio City and get into the day and may it unfold as beautifully as you have prayed for it. Keep it 97FM Radio City, the sound and rhythm of Kampala. The news is up next at the top of the hour. Yeah.

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5: 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The judiciary today commences hearing 346 election petitions with 100 judicial officers deployed to man the two-month-long activities. The assignment includes 48 High Court judges and 52 Chief Magistrates. The assignment, of course, includes 48 High Court judges and 52 Chief Magistrates who will handle 30 cases filed across 30 High Court circuits, the Civil Division of the High Court, and 26 Chief Magistrates Court. The special program starts today and will run until November 13th. Meanwhile, the cases arise from the 2026 parliamentary and local council elections. The judiciary notes that the High Court judges will handle 157 petitions, while the Chief Magistrates Court will hear 189 cases. Moving on, Uganda has secured 113 billion shillings, equivalent to $31 million, from the Green Climate Fund after achieving verified reductions in deforestation and forest degradation. The funding, announced at the launch of the Uganda Red Results-Based Payments Project, rewards Uganda for reducing an estimated 8 million tons of carbon dioxide emissions between 2016 and 2017. The State Minister for Environment, Honorable Beatrice Atim Anywa, describes the funding as a historic milestone, saying it is the first result-based payments project approved by the GCF board for Uganda, the first of its kind for an African country, and the first for a least developed country worldwide. Property developers and landowners have welcomed the Ministry of Lands, Housing and Urban Development suspension of the issuance of special certificates of title, but are calling for the legal reforms to address fraud and land grabbing. The suspension was announced by the Minister of Lands, Honorable Judith Nabakoba, following concerns that the provision has been abused to fraudulently sell the same piece of land to multiple buyers. City property developer Festo Kasaja, who spoke on behalf of the group, says Parliament and the Attorney General should review the Land Act and tighten requirements for obtaining special certificates of title. Coming out of the weekend, these are the exchange rates off the Bank of Uganda website. The US dollar is buying 3,863, selling 3,873. The British pound is buying 5,226, selling 5,241. The euro is buying 4,485, selling 4,497. The Kenya shilling is buying 29.83, selling 29.95. The Tanzania shilling is buying 1.45, selling 1.47. Coming up is Mid Morning Magazine. Good morning.
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You can as well just marry the station in your head. Don't go to church and tell guys that I'm marrying Radio City. We can deny it. We can tell you, what do you mean? Who? In the station, who? Because they already married people in the station, so who? Welcome to the show. Welcome to the Mid-Morning Magazine. You'd have to bear with me. Usually in the mornings when it rains, some of us with chronic illnesses succumb to our illnesses.

Anyway, Mario coming through from Alan Tonics and John Blanche, 2024 music. Screaming loud, live and clear on the station Loves Life and Loves Music. My name is Jolette, and I'll be taking you all the way till 3 p.m. EAT. We have amazing guests for you today. We have some entertainment just for you today. Topic of the day today is going to be centered on men. Man Crush Monday. Today I want to crush on the men a little.

I want to encourage you and tell you something about this chapter of your life that you're about to step in, or the one you've just stepped in. Because I feel like everybody has just, at this point, usually the year is coming to an end, but something new keeps blooming. Eh? And I want you to know that this is the chapter where everything will finally work out. You need to have a positive mindset and tell yourself that this is the time where everything must work out. The moment you have that kind of mindset, I do not think the devil even wants to play with that. I don't think so. Even him is scared. He's like, wait, they're talking about, oh Lord. Yeah, exactly. Give him those kinds of chills. Wake up every morning and say, bro, it's going to work out. And do everything you can in your power to make sure that it works out. Okay, God is already on your side. What can fail? We also missed out on 9/11.

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song, because I mean, like, why not? Yes. I could do anything for. Now, this is what I'm going to talk about today on Man Crush Monday. How to make it easy for your male friends to open up to you. One thing about men is that they would rather die with their problems than tell you. But you can make it easy for them to open up. They do not like to open up. They find it hard to open up. But I can promise you, you can make a safe space for them to vent, for them to open up, for them to tell you what they're feeling, for them to ask for help, for them to actually ask for advice. You can make that space happen. I know men are not the easiest people, but you can do it. If you have a brother you care about, if you have a dad, an uncle, a cousin, you know, a boyfriend, a husband. Many things you don't know, baby. Someone who you hold dear to your heart, they are male, but you know this person would rather die with their problems than tell anyone. You have to make a space for them to open up, because you cannot actually have them die with their problems. That's going to be the saddest thing to ever happen. You cannot allow it to happen. So I'm going to come back with tips on how you can actually create a safe space for your male counterparts, your male friends, to open up to you, to vent, to just ask for help, you know, because we're all human beings, we need it. Anyway, Johnny Drill featuring Iris Star and Young John. One more time.

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0: If you don't understand

however long your journey is, fight with strength. Pick yourself up. You'll be richer. You'll get out of poverty. Hey. Come on. Anyway, his name is Price Teba. He features Ruyonga, aka Ru. This is a 2016 song, if you didn't need

decided to talk about Man Crush Monday. But also, kind of mixed it up a little bit. Because, I mean, why not? Listen, I did tell you what we're going to talk about. But before we do that, I want to hook up someone who just got themselves a new phone or who's planning to get themselves a new phone. 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Anyway, today I did promise you talking about, you know, how to help or how to be there for your male friends so that they can open up. There are many, I think a largest percentage of guys or men or male human species, yeah, whatever you want to call them, the largest percentage of them do not like to open up. I mean, maybe they do, but they don't get to. They don't embrace it. So, I'm not saying that all men don't open up. I'm just saying a large percentage of them would rather not. So this is how you make it easier for them to open up. Because let me tell you, we're all human beings. We are all fighting something, going through something, surviving something, healing from something. So please, make it a safe space for people to actually be able to talk to you about what they're going through. Number one, stop trying to fix them instantly, please, and thanks. They're not, most of them are not really looking to be fixed. They just want to talk about what's going on. You understand? Stop trying to put, oh, but I think you should hold that back as much as you can and just listen. Imagine when someone says, I'm stressed. Don't start by saying, but have you tried? But start by trying to ask. That sounds heavy. Like, what's going on? Kampala, Kampala. Before you give your advice, before you start giving your AA

0: do not use it against them. They tell you a certain weakness and you say, oh, no wonder you're like, hey, bro, excuse you. Someone comes and opens up to you about their fear, their past, their insecurity, and for you, you use it as a chance to go into an argument with them the next time and bring it back. Why? Why? I promise you that person will never, ever open up to you again. Ever. I mean, if that was your goal, well done. You can never use someone's vulnerability as an ammunition to help yourself. Anyway, I'll be back to tell you more. But first, no, actually, let me give you one more. One more, then we go for a break. So, one more. Don't laugh at him. His softness. And this is something that's so common with males, fellow guy friends. Your boy comes to you, tells you, man, some things are failing me, or they're scared of something that's about to happen. And for you start, you're being mobbing your feelings, man. You're being mob sensitive, man. Like, next thing you know, you start laughing. Like, as they look at this one in his feels, bro, he's your friend. He has come to open up to you. And you're just teething. For all of it, don't even know what else to say. Just listen, man. Stay calm. Listen and just listen, bro. Maybe in there they'll ask for your advice. Maybe. But even if they don't, just listen. Why do you think it's funny for a man to come out and say how they feel? Why is that funny? Anyway, let's go in for that break. Leave you to enjoy some good music as well. To Wusa from all the things I've said. Take them in.
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Yeah, man. Let me tell you, sometimes, sometimes you need to just shake out the bad energy. Yeah. I know. Some days you need to actually force the good time to happen, you know. You need to force yourself to count the good things happening around you, the blessings around you. And as you do that, you pray for those around you who are not seeing it. You pray for those around you.

Before we get into more of the music and what I'd planned for you, allow me to remind you that if you might be looking for a reason to smile, man, Kamirinda, just start there. Monday might be holding you by the throat, but trust me, Kamirinda, at least it will get you cracking one smile. So sip yourself a Mirinda and spread the smile. When you get yourself a Mirinda fruity, Mirinda pineapple, Mirinda green apple, Mirinda orange, any others, sip, catch the smile and spread it. When you smile, the world definitely smiles back at you. And Mirinda is available for you in different packaging. 330 ml, 500 ml, 2 litre PET bottles. And of course, the 300 ml glass bottles. There's a smile in every Mirinda. Mirinda, smile, be contagious.

let's focus on this for a while. I did tell you that we're talking about men today. Man Crush Monday. How do you make it easy for the men to open up? And I first started by telling you, stop trying to fix the problem instantly. You hear they have a problem. Number two, stop weaponizing the problem. Do not ever use their vent, their story, their past, their fears against them. And number three, this one going out to fellow men. Stop laughing when someone tells you they're going through something. Stop calling them sensitive. Stop calling them being too emotional. They are human beings. They are wired.

there's this trick that actually most of us did not know or would not know. Maybe some of you have noticed. Most men open up easier when it's not a face-to-face interaction. Yeah. I mean, you can be in the same space. Let's say you're in the same car, you're in the co-driver's seat and he's driving, or you're driving and he's in the co-driver's seat. As long as they're not facing you, looking at you, it can be a little easier to get it out of them. And also, it would help if even you, probably, if you've gone through something like that, be like, I hear that, been there. And they ask you like, really? Like, yeah, man. This happened, that happened. So you also open up beside them. Especially you men. You people have also been through these things. But then you tell your boy, you're a man, you handle. Yes. My guy. It doesn't hurt you to give some advice. It doesn't hurt you to listen. It doesn't hurt. Hey. Tiny reminder. September is Suicide Awareness and Prevention Month. And some of these little things you want to ignore can contribute slowly but surely. So please listen. Listen to your friends. Be there for them. Stop calling them sensitive and too feely. We're actually talking about what they're going through. That takes strength. It's only brave people that can talk about what's going on in their lives, truly. So, if someone has the guts to, respect that honesty, respect that bravery. You probably can't do it. We'll be right back, coming up with Childish Gambino's This Is America.

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You get to catch up on amazing movies that are still showing. I want to kick off with you who likes yourself some good Spider-Man. Spider-Man is still showing, guys. Brand New Day, Gwendo Jirabe. The Odyssey as well is still showing. Go and watch. Moana, the kids who have not yet gone back to school, at least take them for their last movie today. Or if not, they can go watch Tad and the Magic Lamp. You can also go and catch up on a movie called By Any Means. Fall Part 2, that's Dead Point. Runner is out. Practical Magic 2 and Coyote versus Acme. All these were just for you to, you know, go and enjoy yourself and catch a good movie. Hawaiian is out as well. There's so much to watch. Please go ahead and catch these movies for yourself. Do not forget that if you want to book yourself a seat, you can easily call them on 0755-660-440. But for more information, check them out on their social media pages at Cinemax UG on X, at Century Cinemax on Instagram, and also Radio City pages.

0: 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But we love life, we love music, and of course, honey, we rock. And for you who's looking for one of those community nights, you know what I mean by community night? One of those where you feel like, man, I actually picked that song and it's playing. You can actually hear your song pick play. You get what I mean? The room feels like one big community where you are just sharing music, learning music, enjoying music. You just might want to lock this in. Jam Sesh Live, yes. You've heard of those jams, eh? Jam Sesh Live, the Afro Groove edition, is happening September 26th. The location is going to be somewhere else, Naguru. Come through and enjoy, man. Alibaba tickets are still on at 20K. At the gate, it will be only 30K. So please do not say we did not tell you, we did not invite you. Come through and don't say we did not put you on. This September 26th, come through to somewhere else, Naguru, with your 30K, 20K, and you'll be in, man, and we'll lock into that jam sesh, you know. Yes, please. And reminding you that as Airtel Money gives you City Sneak Peek, they also want to give back to you who's paying your school fees. They have 120 million Uganda shillings in cash prizes up for grabs. Now, that means every single week, 100 lucky customers will win 300,000 Uganda shillings each. If you feel like being a part of them, well, pay your school fees using the My Airtel app or dial *185*6# and automatically enter the daily draws. That's all. Every school fees payment gives you a chance to win. So winners will be contacted only through 0200, that's 0200-100-100. Again, 0200-100-100 will be the number to contact you if you are a winner. Other than that, follow up on all the Airtel Money social media pages for the daily draws and, of course, for the winner announcements. This promotion is approved by the National Lotteries and Gaming Regulatory Board, and Airtel Money is regulated by the Bank of Uganda. T's and C's do apply. To energize your football season, the football season is back. Energy is rising. You need to keep yours in your game. By that, I mean you're for the win. Or maybe the well, enjoy your game with a rock. When you bring the energy, when you bring that rock boom, you bring a winner. Boom, energy for winners. I'll be right back to give you more goodies. But first, Apas Buoma. It's sad that you guys actually put this song at number 20 on TTC. If I don't see it again this Saturday, I'm going to be so heartbroken. But kawa, kawa, kawa. Let's go.
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era ya debuka lubanga bugonda na yo vulamu bwensi buwoma. 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

0: There's just one more song, and after that, we'll be on to the news at noon. And after that, I'll be back with entertainment just in the 12 o'clock hour. But for now, let's close it off with Kygo, The Feeling, featuring Sigrid. Ah, Kygo! You dig, eh?
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1: Good afternoon. I'm Elizabeth Akatukunda with the news on Radio City 97 FM. Government has commissioned a $10 million glue manufacturing factory at Sanombare Industrial Park, aimed at reducing Uganda's dependency on imported glue. Speaking during the official opening, Minister for Local Government Balugahara Ateni said the investment will boost Uganda's manufacturing capacity, increase regional exports, and create jobs for Ugandans. He says promoting industrialization, technology development, and infrastructure investment will help tackle unemployment, reduce poverty, and support Uganda's economic growth. The Ministry of Finance, Planning and Economic Development has commenced consultations on Uganda's 2027 to 2028 financial year across the country. The Minister for State Planning, Amos Lugolobi, who is leading the regional consultations, has called for integrated infrastructure to improve connectivity between northern Uganda, eastern Uganda and Greater Kampala. Lugolobi has also urged local governments to improve projects, implementation and service delivery while supporting efforts to fight corruption. Heavy security deployment has this morning been reported around Plot 6 Katonga Road in Nakasero, where the headquarters of the People's Front for Freedom, PPF, is located. Antroid police have cordoned off the area, restricting both pedestrian and vehicle movement around the party offices. The deployment comes ahead the planned peaceful procession by PPF supporters today. The opposition party had planned to march from its Katonga Road offices to the office of the Chief Justice, where they intend to petition for the release and grant for medical bail to detained opposition leaders Dr. Chiza Besigye and former Kampala Lord Mayor Elias Lukwago. That's the news. Good afternoon. I'm Elizabeth.
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1: Literally, I don't know that.
0: I know in the same breath I'm the person who told you we don't have time. But that does not mean rush. That just means make the most of the time that you have.
1: Would you live for it? Would you die for it? Would you ever kill?
0: Exactly. So breathe through it. Take your journey. Don't rush things. 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Your travelers, I have something for you. 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

So StarTimes reminds you that you need to catch up on those matches live only on StarTimes Sanyuka Prime. 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

0: crazy. Crazy timing, eh? 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I just wanna stay in the sun where I Star Times Uganda Premier League season pamoja. 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But for now, Ashake coming through with Worship featuring DJ Snake. I did tell you I'm coming in with news. Yeah, man. I won't tell you the news, but like, I feel like I've overjudged. Let's first get into some Ashake. I live for you, and that's hard to do. Even harder to say when you know it's not true. Even harder to write when you know that tonight there will be people.
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0: Man City won, but like that win was you feel me? It's nothing that would really, oh my god, it hurt me as a man. Nothing. 1-0. They even had a again. Anyway, another reminder that there were celebrity boxing matches this weekend, if I'm not mistaken. Prima Kadashi and Zahra Toto. And in a surprising turn of events, Prima Kadashi won. Not too surprising, is it now? Or is it surprising? I'm not sure. I don't even care. Anyway, why I'm talking about this is because someone came up and said, let me see, who was it? Someone came up and said they want Sheila Gashumba to verse Evelyn Mike. I think the guy is called Moses Muhanje. Yeah, president of the Uganda Boxing Federation. Apparently wants the fight between Sheila Gashumba and Evelyn Mike to happen. This comes after Sheila Gashumba said she needs, she's hoping that we can get out of this entire Simanya jazz of trying to fight other people. You get what I mean? She was hoping and she said that she would love for all this to come to a close, because I mean, why are these fights happening again? I'm just curious to find out. Anyway, I don't think it's my business, right? But Sheila Gashumba goes ahead and says, according to her, these fights should be as irregular as possible. They should actually basically stop happening. Probably because she refers to them as an unprofessional way on settling these things. She said they do not cater for the well-being of the celebrities involved. And
1: yes, you did.
0: For her, she thinks something can easily happen to these people because they are not exactly mentally or physically fit for this sport. It would break my heart. Oh, well, well, well, well. After saying she wants the matches to stop. Show me now. Next thing I know, when I take it to the floor, president of the Boxing Federation says, you also come. Hey, Ana Uganda Mujoga.

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0: but no. I think I should play this one instead. Who's that girl? 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

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A song is called Who's That Girl? 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

listen, I really am. He's a Ugandan artist, and I feel like he literally just entered the scene and said, "Nienda kujana chiboko." I like it. His name is Afri Kane. He was way back into producing back then, being in the background of the music. He said, "Kang ingile frontline." I love it. Both these songs are 2026 releases, and they are both bangers. I'm like, Banange, what magic touch is that? Let's get right into it. This song is brand new. I think African released it just last month, towards the end of August. Yes, the song is called Kole, and it features Shim. Let's get right into it. A little bit of

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Keep it locked on 97FM. 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
1: Hey, babe.
2: Hey.
1: I want to take you for dinner tonight.
2: Aww. Ah, today's Monday. The third of the house challenge. Ah, babe, I can't. I'm revising for exams.
1: But you graduated.
2: Yeah, I'm revising for my memory.
1: Okay. Friday then?
2: Friday's for pool party. Babe, you know, that's when I wash my ceiling.
1: Hmm?
2: Yeah.
1: Okay, how about Sunday?
2: Yeah, eviction night. No, Sunday I am attending my auntie's online funeral.
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0: Because we're already 4 minutes into the 1 p.m. hour, I'm not going to waste time. I need those calls to come in right about now. 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Let me know what you're in the mood to listen to today. It's lunchtime, that time that for you, you get to dedicate a song to yourself, to somebody. I don't know, whatever you're in the mood for. Come on.
1: I like that.
0: 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There is someone, if you're around Kajansi, there's a girl called Rania, but now you tell Rania we miss her.

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Nikita Kering, this Kenyan woman, Banange. She shocks me every time I hear her songs, man. The lyrics, the way she flows with it, it's like Afro R&B, you feel me? It's like that Kenyan R&B. And there's a lot of Kenyan ladies doing this kind of sound. And I honestly, I live for it. Please bring more. Thank you. This song is called X. Like, I ain't trying to be your ex, honey. So don't call me if you come and waste time. I ain't trying to be your ex. We ain't trying to be nobody's ex in this era. You feel me? We're going in for a short break. When we do get back, my top 10 kicks off. This time it's going to be a little... Should I call it hyper energy? Yeah, let's kick off your Monday with a little... Yes, a little extra happiness. You feel me? Yeah, and we have a DJ in the building. So you know how crazy that's going to be, yeah? You know his top 10 picks are definitely going to be classic dance. Let's go right into it after this short break. I'll tell you who that is, who our Man Crush Monday today is. But for now, let's take that break. Don't touch.

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0: When you hear bits like this, and I told you he's a DJ, I think you know exactly what kind of DJ he is, yeah? You know what kind of sounds he's into. You know what kind of music he's going to bring us today. And I think there's been this movement of Afro House, Afro Tech, Gom, that people are just getting into. People are just realizing, yo, this stuff hits, man. These raves hit different. And of course, he's here to tell us more about it. He's here to give us a little chat about what he's been up to. He's been making big moves, making these big moves into baby steps. You know what I mean? Yeah, man. He's a Ugandan DJ. And of course, we want to make sure that you dive deep into what he's been cooking more than DJing. He's been doing other things. He's been creating communities, collecting masses, making sure the music is moving. You know, the movement is making movements. So, ladies and gentlemen, give a warm, creative welcome to this man who's going to tell us more about what he's been up to. Ladies and gentlemen, by far. Should I call you by far 13 or by far?
1: By far.
0: That's yeah, man. What is this 13? Why the 13?
1: My lucky number.
0: Your lucky number.
1: Yeah.
0: All right. So, you add it in there just.
1: Who observes that to confuse people around?
0: They're lying. You cannot confuse these masses. These masses are inconfusable. DJ Shimza with Dr. Malinga kicking us off with a song called Akulalwa.
1: Akulalwa, it means there's no sleeping. It's a party song.
0: There's no sleeping. Yeah, clearly, this. If anyone has ever been to these kinds of parties with these kinds of sound, how do you sleep?
1: Can't sleep.
0: How?
1: And you can't be jumping around everywhere. Like, they have their types of dancing. You just pocket, you have your drink, you're nodding your head. Of course, you can't sleep while nodding your head.
0: Some of us jump. Don't ask.
1: Inspiration.
0: But anyway, let's talk more about you, man. Talk to the people, tell them about you. For someone who's listening to you, who's hearing you for the first time, tell them about you, and then we'll get into your journey.
1: By far 13 is, first of all, is a videographer, content creator.
0: Come on.
1: Yeah, not a photographer. I can do photography, but I feel like I don't do enough in photography. So
0: You prefer to do videography, yeah?
1: Yeah, I'm a DJ who plays Afro electronic sounds only.
0: Yeah.
1: That's Afro House, Afro Tech, Afro Soul, and private school. I'm a piano, not mainstream. Private, only go private.
0: Yeah, man.
1: Yeah.
0: Come from private school, ow. Anyway, talk to us about a little bit more about your DJing, because I did meet you before you'd started DJing. I'm starting to wonder. Yeah, that was not so long ago. How did the switch happen? What got you into, especially the Afro electronic sounds?
1: Actually, when you met me, I was already a DJ, but not out there. I was a DJ to my close friends.
0: Okay.
1: So my journey as a DJ starts when I was working with a DJ called VX Sizo. I used to help him with different things, content, sorting things out, and I just loved the music. I started playing music by myself. No one taught me. So I used to see guys playing their music and I pick ideas from
0: them. And you go and try it out.
1: I go try it out. I downloaded some apps on microphone. Tried playing around. If I find like a laptop, I download virtual DJ, I click around.
0: So
1: I used to play all these other genres also. But with time, I went on realizing that wasn't my kind of music.
0: Okay.
1: Like, I would play for 30 minutes and I get bored and I'm like, okay.
0: What else?
1: I enjoy listening to this music, but...
0: Playing it? No.
1: Yeah, it's not my thing. So I went on trying different things. That's why I landed on all these Afro electronic sounds, and I feel happy when I'm playing them. I feel different. I feel like I stand out.
0: Yeah, you feel alive.
1: Yeah, I feel alive.
0: I love it. These sounds are not actually easy for people to, you know, understand. But let me ask, how do you, because I feel like a lot of Ugandans, I think right now people are becoming more open, but there's still a lot of people who are conservative about these sounds. How do you, you know, market yourself as a DJ playing only Afrotech sounds?
1: I have a belief that everyone has their crowd waiting for them.
0: Mm.
1: So, also in the industry, there is a belief that when you go to play somewhere, you have to play what people want.
0: That's
1: you have to play
0: I've heard that.
1: But my belief is different. My belief is, if you invite me to your party, I'm going to play what I feel is right to be played.
0: That's
1: going to move the people. Yeah.
0: Yeah.
1: So my crowd will follow me. So I'm going to play what I feel like. I'm going to tell my story from inside.
0: Yeah.
1: Then whoever relates with my story will.
0: Well and good.
1: Yeah.
0: If you don't read it, it's okay too.
1: It's kawa.
0: I love that. Anyway, we're going to go back to more of your tracks. Da Capo with Sweet Dreams at number 9. Let me ask about the playlist we're going to listen to today. Is this entirely Afro electronic sounds today?
1: Yes.
0: All right.
1: Because that's the sound that defines me. That's the sound I want to define me. And that's the sound I want to define my community, community.
0: Yeah.
1: Yeah, baby steps.
0: And a lot of people keep saying, man, when you go for these parties, every song sounds the same. Now, you're going to actually hear which song starts and stops where. The song sounds the same. The vibes are all high. The energy is all high. But trust me, every song has a different feeling. So let's get right into it. Playlist from By Far 13. Yeah, we just call him By Far as well.

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1: Eight.
2: Yeah, Fino. What's that about?
3: 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The flight is

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If you didn't hear him describe some of this music as Afro soul, then yeah, you are just lying to yourself. But listen to this. There's music in the air, baby. That's the title of the song. Ami Faku with Gallo Remix and Black Coffee. Come on. Hey. To find out that some of you are just finding

0: selected for us a playlist today to enjoy, to take in, to breathe in, and it's exactly what we're doing. This comes in at number 7, and right now, we want to talk more about what he's been up to, yeah? But before we do, there's something else I want to ask about his musical journey, about his DJing journey, you know? So first of all, I'll say hi to you guys again, one more time, just for
1: hi, it's Bypha 13 here.
0: Come on, yeah. So Bypha, talk to me about, you know, for you, what stood out for you to say, you know what, I know there are other people playing this sound, I know this sound is there, I know I like this sound and playing it, but I need to actually create more around the sound. We're going to talk about that creation, but like, I want to know what made you think of, I actually need to just share this vibe.
1: I think I love the Africanity.
0: Okay.
1: That sound. Yeah, as I said, it represents me and our community.
0: Yeah.
1: I feel like it's also an international sound now. Like, our guys outside Africa picking up the sound and doing things around the sound, and for us, you're just seated on the sound somewhere.
0: Yeah.
1: Though there are guys already in Uganda who are
0: pushing,
1: who are already doing the same sound, but I'm like, okay, it's okay. Let them push on their side, I push on my side, and maybe in the future, we may come together.
0: Can't wait to see, man. But for now, what exactly for you was the whole idea for creating Baby Steps, for coming up with, actually, what is Baby Steps?
1: Baby Steps?
0: Mm-hmm.
1: Baby Steps is a community that nurtures the next generation DJs, creatives, music lovers, and culture builders, and people who enjoy the African sound.
0: And you came up with this concept on your own?
1: This concept, okay, it started with me at some point, but
0: It grew
1: with different people. Like, Baby Steps started as a mix.
0: Okay.
1: Just a series of mixes.
0: Yeah.
1: Because I was, I already knew how to DJ. I taught myself how to DJ. Nobody taught me anything. So, the equipment was around, and I was like, why don't I just record a mix and put on YouTube? I record my first mix, I put it on YouTube, and people are like, it's good. Yeah. Your test is good. I'm like, oh. So I named my mixes or my first series Baby Steps because people are watching now my journey of growing. I'm putting my mixes, they have errors, what now they are watching my journey. So I call it Baby Steps because the baby first takes, for the baby to walk, there are some steps he has to first take.
0: Yeah.
1: So those are the baby steps. So it was just a series of mixes, Baby Steps. So along the journey, I got people jumping on to support. That's where I got the managing director of Baby Steps right now. She came on board. She was like, I like the whole thing you're doing, that series, what, we can market this. And I'm like, oh, kawa. So it was just a series of mixes.
0: Yeah.
1: So when we went on growing, people brought in suggestions. Some are like, let's have a community. Others are like, let's just have a night somewhere, we go spend a night, what, but
0: yeah,
1: that's how it came. It wasn't all about me, it's a group of people that came out with it. Yeah, but the name was there. I came up with the name.
0: Okay, so tell me what happens. Just as you are, okay, how did it actually feel for you? Let me ask, for you to see it being received like that, what was your reaction?
1: It feels good. That even when they tabled a proposal to me, like, let's have your first concert in December, just said yes without thinking through it.
0: Yeah.
1: Yeah. It was their suggestion. Okay, let's have it. So, yeah, we have an event in December on 12th. So.
0: All right.
1: Yeah.
0: We'll get to that. We'll talk about that. But for now, I want to get back into the songs because we're already halfway the playlist. That means we have 5 more songs to go, if I'm not mistaken. 5? Or 6? 5. Yes. Actually 6.
1: Yeah.
0: Yeah. 6 more to go. So I want us to get into the rest of the songs and then we'll be back somewhere around number 3. Yeah. And we discuss more about what's going on. Number three, number two, I'm not sure. We'll see. Let's first enjoy, man. This is a song that most of you people already love, especially you people who are already into this sound. You love Uvalo. Banange, guys, and Uvalo. Yeah. Guys really love this track.
1: That's why it's on the list. I included it there for people who say they love Three Steps. But there are some classic Three Steps songs that they don't know. But
0: yeah.
1: I just put it, sneak it in for them.
0: Yeah. At least let them know. We'll be right back.
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0: another crowd favorite, if I'm not mistaken, no?
1: It is, but it's a classic.
0: Yeah. As I told you guys, every song here, you're definitely going to feel like, man, I think I've been missing out on those Afro House parties. If you've not attended one, man, I feel for you. I feel for you, bro. I feel for you. But listen, it's never too late. Go and indulge in the, go and involve yourself in the sound. Listen, why wouldn't you want to listen to this? The song is called Osama by Zex Bantwini featuring Kasango. 2021. Some of you might think these sounds have just arrived. I know it's you who has just arrived to the party. Relax. Afrotech goes, I think it started getting most popular in the early 2010s, if I'm not mistaken.
1: Yeah, South Africans already playing that sound before
0: then it became more popular around. Yeah. You guys started actually hearing it outside South Africa.
1: It became popular, but around 2019,
0: That's when it became. It just came and said, guys, let me first help you introduce this thing. So I think Amapiano was like the intro for all this.
1: No. These other sounds were the intros for Amapiano.
0: I feel like Amapiano gave these other sounds a bigger popularity.
1: These other sounds were underground.
0: Like, yes. So Amapiano came and said, wait. I come like this, but I have my brothers and sisters who have been pushing behind me. I love it. So anyway, let me ask, does Baby Steps or does By Far 13 strictly push this kind of sound?
1: Yes. That's our signature sound.
0: All right. Yeah. We'd love to see it. So tell me a little bit more about, what Baby Steps Live is like. You know, when the party is happening, what's that environment like? And now, since you said you have a new one coming, I would want people to know exactly what they're entering in for.
1: Our events right now are events where we meet up with our creatives, our well-wishers. We meet around, we are playing this music, soft music. With that soft, so there are games, we are interacting, we are connecting,
0: we are creating
1: together, we are sharing ideas with each other to see how far we are going to push each other. Because in this community, we don't have one boss over this one, want to pushing on or no. We are pushing each other.
0: Yeah.
1: If you have something and you want help from me, we talk through it and see how it works. Around.
0: Okay. So the party is basically, how does it go? It's just people come through, enjoy a good vibe, good music, good DJs, good food, which if you're not, you know, Ugandans and food. You have to emphasize that there's food in these parties.
1: There's food always. Because the places where we hold our events, there's food. Actually.
0: There's always, there, guys have to be fed. Because that energy for these songs is mob.
1: As I said, you don't need to be jumping around.
0: No, but like, I feel like that you cannot just, with this vibe, it's hard to get a resting point that now I'm seated doing nothing. You feel me?
1: I think it depends on the DJ.
0: Let me tell you, me, what I've experienced with these parties, it's hard for you to just say, I'm just seated. Looking around, no vibing, no, it's hard.
1: But you,
0: somewhere, somehow, there's some part of your body that's active.
1: And for you on your side, I know I can understand. You're always active. The vibe.
0: Guys, I've just handed over myself like that.
1: That's the vibe is always up.
0: That's
1: You're not handed over yourself, but for the years I've seen you, I'm like, okay.
0: Anyway, so tell me about this December thing. What's happening? When is it happening? Where are we at? Who is loved and invited? Who is loved and not invited? All these things. Is there a dress code? Is there a theme? All the deets.
1: So as we said, we are a community that nurtures creatives. What? There is no dress code.
0: Okay.
1: Come in your creative
0: way. Whatever you feel like is good for you.
1: Yeah, but it's the event is called Baby Steps, the takeoff. We are launching the community in December, and also that's when I'm launching my DJ career. Because right now I'm not taking gigs. We are still building something.
0: Okay.
1: So we want to build it till December and push something. Though, before we reach December, we have some small events we organized. Like 2 weeks back, we had one event at certain place around Kololo, Bushwick, and it's called Afro Social Sessions. Afro for the town, Social for the meetup, and it's like a great app of creatives and you do your thing. So December we have a Baby Steps take off. We are launching me and the community. It's happening on 12th at Salama Springs Apartments. Yeah, you know they have that cool place there. There's a swimming pool there, the other side. They have this architecture that's nice. It's giving picnic vibes, but don't. So just there, you come and feel free.
0: Yeah.
1: There's an entrance fee attached. In general, it'll be 50k. It comes with a drink, either cocktail or mocktail, and then we also have tables. It's a table of eight at 1.5 p.m.
0: All right.
1: It has its package also. But we are soon releasing the full details, the ticketing, and then because we are still working on our website. When we are done,
0: we're active. As we are ready, we are active. We are waiting. But also, I want to say thank you so much for coming through today. How can people keep in touch with you? Social media. How can people keep in touch with everything you've said? Give us all the handles.
1: Thank you for having me. I'm grateful. To get in touch with me, we have our social media pages. By Fat 13 personal, that's my page.
0: Okay.
1: But if you want to be part of the community, you have to go through Baby Steps.
0: Okay.
1: So you can DM us on Instagram. It's Baby Steps 256. Instagram, TikTok. We only have those two.
0: Okay. Instagram and TikTok so far.
1: And YouTube.
0: And YouTube.
1: Yeah, but DM us on Instagram, DM us on TikTok. Go check out our bio, and our numbers are there to reach.

0: sick in Uganda.
1: Too much. This song plays and I just get into some kind of spiritual mode. Guys are like, nayo, no?
0: Of course, when I'm in the party playing and I see guys are too low and they want to get high, they are throwing that song.
1: Extra vibes. I am buzz. I see happy comes at the small DJ Mafarisa featuring Ami Faku closing off the show. Thank you so much for being a part of the show. It's been the Mid Morning Magazine. Coming up is the jam for you who's grown and sexy. Stick around. Don't forget to follow Bifa13 on all his socials. And of course, follow BabySteps256 on all their socials. That is Instagram, TikTok, and YouTube. Keep catching up on what they're doing. Otherwise, I'm sure it's not the last time we'll see him. We are here from him. I'm sure he'll be back here. But other than that, for now, keep it locked on 97 FM. The jam comes in with Phil Kiri and the

6 p.m. and at 8 p.m. your girl Logose will be here for the You Request. Whatever it is you're planning to listen to, she'll be the one to play it for you. But first, Mr. Charles Mwangala with the news.

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1: Good afternoon, I'm Charles Mangala with the news on Radio City 97 FM. The Forum for Democratic Change, FDC party, opposes a proposal to develop part of Kampala's Constitutional Square into an eco-friendly hotel and shopping mall. FDC Vice Chairperson Robert Franco describes the proposal by city businessman Haj Hassan Bulwada as ill-conceived and unpatriotic, arguing that Constitutional Square is a gazetted national cultural monument and historical site that should remain accessible to the public. Franco says the square is public land held in trust for the people of Kampala and cannot be transferred, leased, sold, or otherwise alienated through a private proposal to President Yoweri Museveni. Luweero High Court has issued guidelines to media as hearings of petitions arising from the 2026 general elections begin. Under the guidelines,

0: guidelines issued by the Deputy Registrar of the Luwero High Court, journalists from different media houses must first report to the public relations officer for accreditation before being allowed into the court premises. Reporters are also required to present proof that they have been assigned by their respective media organizations to cover the election petition hearings. The guidelines prohibit journalists and other court users from taking photographs during the proceedings unless they have obtained express permission from the judicial officer and security personnel. And the Chief of Defense Forces, General Muhoozi Kainerugaba, has commended the UPDF Engineering Brigade as construction of the new Ministry of Defense and Veteran Affairs UPDF complex reaches 87% completion. Addressing engineers and construction personnel on Monday during a site visit at the military headquarters in Buya, General Kainerugaba praised their steadfast commitment to delivering the landmark complex, reassuring the workforce that their efforts would not go unrewarded. The CDF pledged special appreciation once the facility is handed over. Coming up is The Jam. Good afternoon.
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0: is the jam on the station that loves life and loves music. 8 minutes past 3 p.m. Welcome to the jam on this 14th day of September, back to school day.
1: Oh, good.
0: Is it an exciting one? It is a worrisome one.
1: Is it exciting?
0: I don't know. There are people who are excited to go back to school, or parents who are excited to send their kids back to school.
1: Maybe there are parents who are excited to send the kids away. You know, there are parents who don't want to be...
0: The holiday season has been too long. You have eaten everything in the house, broken half the things.
1: I don't even think it's about like the eating. I think there are parents who just don't love children.
0: There are plenty, yes, actually.
1: But they ended up in a relationship before, especially firstborns. You know, they say firstborns are mistakes.
0: Like, plenty of the time. I'm sure plenty of the time that
1: people were just
0: the story.
1: It was a night out.
0: Things just happened.
1: Yeah, and the kids of these days, it's possible that the parents were maybe just kicking. then they passed.
0: Your origin story starts at just kicking.
1: Yeah. How I Met Your Mother, 2026 edition. Mm-hmm. So yes, guys, if you're on your way, but if you're firstborn, by the way, like it's a joke, you're not a mistake, okay? Mm-hmm. And guys, if you're on your way back to school, man, good luck. Third term is always pivotal.
0: Mm-hmm. Mm. Good luck to you. But also today I learned something.
1: Okay.
0: Our government. So you know things that we never think about. Mm. There's Ebola in the world, right? In Congo, next door in Congo. But the students who are from Congo but study in Uganda.
1: Whoa! Oh God!
0: things we don't think about.
1: Before you go on, you've reminded me of one. Mm-hmm. When I was in school, those students, the Congolese and the Tanzanians, were always older than us. They were always bigger. Browner. Okay. So there are some kids from Congo that study in Uganda.
0: That study in Uganda. So now the Ministry of Education has come out and told schools not to admit any child that is coming from Congo. No matter where the school is, those kids are supposed to head here and go straight for quarantine for 21 days. Then they can they'll be receiving like a certificate from the Ministry of Health that says, okay, this one has completed 21 days and the school can now admit them. And they've said they're not even allowed to go back to Congo. If they go back for next holiday, they come back and restart again 21 days.
1: Wow.
0: They've said desk scholars, those ones who used to cross the border, study this side, leave the other side, banned.
1: Okay, that's crazy, because how do the school know that this Congolese wasn't in Uganda for holidays?
0: I don't know. No, I
1: you
0: don't
1: understand?
0: Know. Yeah, because they might be Congolese, but they live here.
1: Yeah, but also, if I was a student, it's scary. In my lower school, I really hated school.
0: True.
1: So, 21 days from today, let me see, 7/7/7, they report on Monday, 5th October. Me in school, I would have taken that deal.
0: Well, Phil.
1: Welcome to the show.
2: Where we are grown and sexy.
3: Yes.

0: even with Kendrick, I feel like
1: he's been quiet.
0: Yeah.
1: Well, he had a big, massive album that he put out there, so he got one all the awards. So I guess he's taking some time off, because you know when you put out the album, you go on tour, you do all these things. There's so it's quite hectic. Yeah. So I think now you get a breather after that.
0: And the artists out there, they don't have to
1: put out music on a daily.
0: Like
1: exactly.
0: Right? Yeah. Like I think that's what the Ugandan artists were trying to achieve when they wanted us, being the radios, to pay them for playing their songs. And by the way, I'm not in charge at Radio City of what, like, I can't dictate, okay? Yeah. I can't say, otherwise you'd be hearing a lot of rock music. But yeah, I would have no problem with playing Kendrick the whole day. If Katale and Kando want me to pay them
1: To listen to their jams,
0: I will play Beyonce. That is just me, guys. I don't speak on behalf of Radio City.
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0: Gonzo Bulamo is soften the life.
1: Mm-hmm. Yeah, man. Make your life easier.
0: Man, these days, man, people, you find that babe, you love each other, she's making your life. Gonza easily turns into hardcore. Like, you know, love will appear in woman. Yeah, man.
1: Yeah, it's exciting at the beginning. Yeah. Then sometimes it becomes hard.
0: Yeah, so the way you mean it is scary. But guys, if you have a girlfriend and you guys are still going through the new love, or you have a boyfriend,
1: the honeymoon phase,
0: enjoy it. Me, I'm telling you, you're not the first and you won't be the last. But anyway, Uganda, the party just got shamelessly spicy. You now should meet the new bold taste of this man of spicy tamarind, where the rich sweetness of tamarind meets a fiery kick of flavor that's impossible to ignore. So get the big one, get the bottle, the 750ml bottle for just 35k, and turn up the flavors. Man of spicy tamarind, shamelessly spicy, proudly sweet. Excessive consumption of alcohol is harmful to your health. Not for sale to persons under the age of 18, and please enjoy responsibly.
1: Will your MP be your MP next month? Well, election petitions have begun being heard.
0: Okay.
1: So today, the judiciary kicked off a hearing of 346 election petitions. They have deployed 100 judicial officers who are going to be sitting within all these many districts and hearing these cases. I figured maybe we should talk about some of the more notable names that are going up against each other in the courts of law.
0: Okay.
1: By the way, this is supposed to run from September 14th to November 14th. So it's strictly a month of hearing election petitions.
0: All right.
1: Okay, so some of the people that you might know that...
0: Or you might have forgotten about.
1: Let's start with Justine Namere, who's our state minister for local government. Her being an MP is being challenged by NUP's Rose Nalubowa.
0: Okay.
1: Now remember, Rose Nalubowa was initially first declared winner. There was some chaos there. Then Justine Namere declared.
0: Then the president actually said that
1: he called somebody. Yes. Anyway, here Kampala Central, David Lewis Rubongoya, who is the NUP Secretary General, is challenging Minister Kavanda.
0: Okay.
1: Fred Nyanzi Sentamu is challenging Madine Nsereko for Kawempe South.
0: All right.
1: Norbert Mao is also being challenged. Our Justice Minister is being challenged by NRM's Tony Kitara for Laro Peche.
0: I wonder who NRM need more.
1: Even me, I'm like, who could it be? Anyway, Hilary Chiaga, aka Dr. Hildeban, is also challenging Amelia Chambade. Saro Pendi might be coming back. She's challenging the win of Angela Okoth, the Tororo Woman MP. Also, our Minister of Health, Chris Bariomusi, his seat is under fire at the moment, as he's being challenged by Sam Kajojo. Ingrid Turinawe is going up against General Henry Tumkunde.
0: Okay.
1: For Konjiri Municipality. Anyway, right. There's a lot of them.
0: Yeah, there's a lot of them, as Terry, but I have thoughts about this. Number one, I wish these petitions, the Electoral Commission and Judiciary, I don't know how they can handle that. I wish they could take effect soon after the elections.
1: Yeah.
0: Even though you say maybe a month, 30 days after the declaration, I don't think that is too much.
1: Mm-hmm.
0: The election was 15th November of January. Today, okay, tomorrow is 15th September.
1: Yeah.
0: This is what, 8 months later?
1: Mm-hmm.
0: And in that period, these people have been earning a salary. These people, there's a lot of expense that has gone on them that in case they lose the petition, will have to incur the same expense for the other person. In addition to that, I think that time, because the new cabinet is announced in May. These people were declared winners in January. So if you had done it, even though we say in March, you would have, it would have been a more fair judicial process.
1: Yes.
0: But now you have this woman going against a minister.
1: A minister.
0: You have Tumkunde who is in total sorting issues, and you think a judge will handle that? The Minister of Justice, the boss of the judges.
1: The boss of the judges, you're also taking him to court.
0: Yes, if we could have these petitions before these people become ministers.
1: So it is a more level playing field.
0: Yeah, I don't know. But
1: I totally understand that.
0: But with that said, Esther, I also think maybe some of them, I think like maybe Nyanzi and Opendi, like maybe they really lost. Like for them.
1: Like some of you need to accept and go back.
0: And finally, is that thingy petitioning the spokesman, Waiswa?
1: I don't think so, man. He's in jail. Yes. What can he possibly do? And yes, I know he should.
2: Okay. Radio. Take the vibe with you. Anywhere, anytime. Download the Radio City app now.
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0: You can now get in touch and be a part of the show. 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For more information, WhatsApp us on 0741 000555.
1: Well, guys, as you get in touch, I hope some of you saw the developments at the end of last week about a letter from the president seeking guidance. Basically, this is about City Square and redeveloping it, putting buildings over hotel over beach. We'll be talking about that in the next hour. And for now, hold your horses. Would love to get your opinions about the redevelopment of City Square into something, into a complex with a shopping mall, hotel. That will be in the next hour. For now, though, Esteri, I would love to bring your attention to that thing.
0: What thing?
1: The service awards. You remember the money, Mr. Honorable Mpuga.
0: Oh, Mpuga.
1: But man, I feel like that thing, mob guys went under. You know, Mpuga was given 500 milli.
0: Yeah.
1: The other guys, three of them.
0: Yes, I know that they were a number.
1: Who got 400 milli, but for them, man, they enjoyed their money in peace. Anyway, for you, I know you, Esther, and I know your opinions about this. So this might come as good news to you. Parliament has scrapped the service award. They are not putting it in their, for at least this parliament, they are not putting it in their budget and everything. So no one will be getting, will be thanked for serving, for serving the country. I guess that's something worth of note.
0: I remember how much that 500 mil service award had this country up in. Many of us like, really? Really? Like, you cannot be really one of the biggest earners in the country as an MP. Then you also get, you also allocate yourselves extra money. Like, it's,
1: you know,
0: it's disrespectful to us.
1: For me, I think I'm a hypocrite, Esteri. Because, like, most of these things which happen, I will sing, if it's me, I would do it. No, I don't know whether you understand what I mean. Like,
0: I understand what
1: walai,
0: you mean.
1: Walai, Esteri.
0: I understand what you mean. And that's why, actually, instead of just simply scrapping the service award, we need to scrap the ability for MPs
1: to have to, because a guy like
0: assign
1: me
0: themselves
1: might
0: money
1: be power. A guy like me, okay,
0: these commissions which can wake up and say, now we need this money for this, and we need to thank ourselves for this. I'm like,
1: there's
0: no,
1: a problem,
0: because
1: Esteri, I think you actually open a massive can of worms. It's not just the commissions at parliament, it's also the fact that parliament is supposed to be independent. If parliament can't decide kubanga abantu bagamba aba parliament bafuna sente nyingi because be basalawo omusala gwabwe, then who should make that decision?
0: Public service
1: in
0: ministry.
1: In short you've given the power of how much the MPs earn to the president. Once you say public service ministry, the president appoints the people at public service ministry. Oh, it's a very tricky thing.
0: Let me be the one to decide.
1: No. I don't know. I think maybe I don't know how we deal with it, because it's a bigger
0: it's
1: thing.
0: It's a bigger conversation. If
1: we stop MPs from increasing their salary, and who should decide? Botugamba, any ministry, you've taken it to State House.
0: To cabinet.
1: Yes, but I swear, me, I would really do this thing. And I don't think there is a problem with me. I just think that is how
0: that's your manager.
1: Like, I saw Honorable, the right Honorable Anita Monk's issues, and I was like, Ibanange. Of course, alleged that over billion, a motka billion maker. And for me inside, I was like, energy, susisa. Nene motoke yo ya billion. I wasn't like, I'm like, do a little. Like, toys are gulam. Motoke is on that
0: one.
1: A new bazoon. I think about the new baby. Now the Gambia, ah, why speaker?

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1: Guys, check this out. A 26th September, mark the date. 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They're going for only 20K now, but they will go for 30K at the gate. So don't say we didn't basically alert you. 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
0: And guys, step into the new home of rock music. 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
1: We definitely rock, guys. We also love the movies, on the other hand. And that's why I recommend, always recommend, Arena Mall. Yes, go to Century Cinemax Arena Mall and watch the latest movies in the most amazing state-of-the-art cinemas. You can watch The Dog Stars, Tad and the Magic Lamp, Mutiny, which I finally watched yesterday, Spider-Man, Brand New Day, The Odyssey, and even Moana. Now, these movies obviously show at different times, so get the schedule by going to Cinemax UG on Twitter or at Century Cinemax on Instagram, and also call this number in case you have any inquiry, 0755-660440.
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This is The Jam with Phil and Esteri, and it's about that time when you get in touch and be able to rate our Soulful song on a scale of 0 to 10. Soulful is all about introducing to you brand new Ugandan music, and you can let us know if you're feeling it or not. 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

0: 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This is Tuvimbe coming in from Kid Folks, and this is Ambassador.
1: Hello.
2: Yes, Siri, how are you?
1: I'm doing great, Ambassador. How are you doing?
2: I'm doing okay.
1: How are you guys?
0: Yes, Ambassador.
2: How are you guys doing? Fine. Mm-hmm. How is that saying?
1: Book of Love is all right.
2: How are you guys?
0: Yes, yes, yes.
2: It's
0: weekend.
1: It's mid-month
2: now.
0: Yes, Ambassador.
2: About Kid Folks. Kid Folks a sounding angle, you understand?
0: Okay.
2: I'll give him a 3 out of 10.
0: A 3 out of 10. All right. Thank you so much. Ambassador says 3 out of 10.
1: You're live on Radio City. Hello?
2: Radio City.
1: Hello.
2: Yeah, it's Kevin. This is Kevin from Kisasi.
1: Ah, Kevin from Kisasi. So good to hear from you. You're doing great?
2: Yeah, I'm great. Hey, what's up?
0: I'm good, Kev.
2: Man, it's a set that I come on a choker of his name, but it's China.
0: Chicken Fox.
2: Hey, yeah, you get a visit in a cartoon and I'm money. Don't go say so. This is a solid jam.
0: It's a solid jam.
1: Yeah,
2: it's good music.
0: Which means he has defended this jazz.
1: Mm-hmm.
2: Yeah, it's good music to me, basically. Yeah. You can't compare this to those of Caprica and Alien Skin and stuff. I'll give him a proper 10 out of 10.
0: 10 out of 10.
2: Yes.
0: Wow, thank you so much. He says the man has literally walked the talk.
1: Mm-hmm. You're live on Radio City. Hello?
3: Hello, Estate and Phil. Good afternoon.
1: Good afternoon, Ismail. How are you doing?
3: I'm very okay.
1: Mm-hmm.
3: After I'm fair, the man is asking you. Hey,
0: yes, sir.
3: Kid Foxy. Mm-hmm. Younger Chive, I'm giving 7 out of 10.
0: 7? Are you just old school?
3: Yeah,
0: he's like
3: in
0: the dog and here
3: young
0: in the guy. All right, Ismail. Ismail, thank you so much. I believe generosity is online.
4: City.
1: Hello, hi generosity.
4: I still receive Runji Manu Chet to call her. Had the guy.
0: Oh, why?
4: Man, I'm losing my mental health.
0: I
4: feel curious about the song. This is a very nice jam.
0: Okay.
4: 9 out of 10. I Kid Fox. You have nice music. You just give us music. Respect elders.
0: Oh, okay. All right. Thank you. That's Terry. So he has been going around doing interviews.
1: Yeah.
0: Jazzing mob about the big three. You know, like the big five in the animal kingdom.
1: Yeah.
0: So he's been jazzing mob about the big three.
1: Yeah, and the state of the music industry. And yeah. Anyway, but sometimes you just can't tell when someone is just relaunching themselves
0: that.
1: Like,
0: all right.
1: You know, it helps to talk about certain people, right?
0: Okay. All right. Esteri, very good analysis. Sound like Gary Neville.

0: because I was in the primary, and I was hearing this man say, and now I have four children who are very old.
1: You have four old kids.
0: But anyway, the point is, he has really kept the voice I used to hear in primary. So for me, the fact that he has managed this, I want to give him the points not just for the music, but also for the quality of the voice. I mean, he's older than Bebe Cool,
2: I think so too.
0: So I am giving him 8.5 over 10. I'm a miser on points, but more.
1: You've allowed.
0: Yes.
1: All right. Thank you so much. It's no mean feat being older than Bebe Cool. I feel like that is like when they say you're older than Bebe, you're like old, right? No, for real, man.
2: Yeah,
1: I feel like after that, they're just going to start politicians. You're older than Otafire. Because I think in the music industry, if they say you're older than... Who is older of the big three? Chagulanyi, Bebe, and...
2: I think Chagulanyi was the youngest out of all of them.
1: Is Chameleon the eldest? It just looks a bit rough.
2: looks like life has... Yeah.
1: And also, he has very many siblings. I don't know. Young ones, Palazzo.
2: He just seems like... I don't know. Him and Bebe Cool must be...
1: Like a draw.
2: Yeah, I think their edge gap can't be too big.
1: Like
2: so they must be about the same.
1: Okay, as the Mayanjas were excited, so were the Salis. Mm-hmm. All right, guys. Esteri, what do you make of Tuvimbe?
2: I like this song, and I genuinely do. It's a good one. I think this is a 7 out of 10. I think Kid Fox sounds good. I'm also, just like Mikhaili, I'm pleasantly surprised to hear how good he sounds.
1: Okay. Are you under duress right now?
2: Me?
1: Yeah.
2: No,
1: okay.
2: Never be.
1: Okay, good to know. Guys, some of you have weighed in. Paul Banks says, Feel Good Friday song. You will give it 7 out of 10. And Evan Omwaka says, it's a nice tune away from what we know of Kid Fox. Slow rhythm, a Jacola, 6 out of 10 for me. I love this song. Mm-hmm. I love this song. And I don't think it matters that the artist has been around for a very long time.
2: No, music is the music.
1: This artist.
2: Sometimes there was a song that came here from Chameleon and Wizzo, and we said, no.
1: And also the new guys, man, the music they are making is...
2: Man.
1: Yeah, so...
2: You can only listen to one Alien Skin song before you quit.
1: Even that one, it has to like being you're walking, then a taxi is playing it.
2: I can't go looking for it.
1: That you go to Spotify and you're like Alien, then Skin, like what? Guys, 8 out of 10 for Kid Fox to Vimbe. As this hour comes to an end, this is 97 FM Radio City. On the other side of the clock, in the 4 p.m. hour, we are going to try and talk about a space in the city. City Talk. What is your... No, not that. What are your thoughts, guys? Or what is your reaction to the proposal to redevelop City Square into a real estate complex? Basically, shopping mall, beachy hotels. We'll give you the details, but that in the 4 p.m. hour.
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0: Red with Ocean. Khaled is another one of those artists that seems to have gone silent. But we hope to be receiving some more music from him. When he drops it, you know you can always listen to it right here on 97FM Radio City. But yeah, guys, back to school day is here. It is Monday and the kids are back to school. Some kids will be going to school throughout the week. 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

0: Yes, people. Let's go. City Talk 97 FM Radio City. When we say City Talk, we are talking about what the city is talking about. And guess what? Something that directly affects this city. We cannot go without talking about that. So, Esteri, wow. Tail end of last weekend.
1: Yeah.
0: A letter surfaces of the president of Uganda.
1: Yeah.
0: That basically... directing the Ministry for Kampala and KCCA to look into a proposal to redevelop 2 acres of City Square land. And as a person who... Esteri, I know your background a little bit. I know you know where City Square is.
1: Okay. Yes, I do.
0: In your previous life, when you were still struggling, Esteri.
1: Yeah. Yes. When I was still in the hustle.
0: Yes, you were around there. So, you guys, City Square, I don't know how to direct people. Opposite Crane, where were you?
1: Opposite Crane Chamber.
0: Yes, that big space with trees.
1: That with the greenery.
0: Yeah.
1: Where soldiers sleep the whole day.
0: Okay. Wow. Okay. Near CPS, but you know that big area. And in the letter, I would love to quote from the letter. I hope I can find that. Basically, the president says, I've received a letter from Haji Hassan Budwada dated 18th August proposing to develop 2 acres at City Square in Kampala into a modern, underline, eco-friendly real estate complex with a hotel, shopping mall, etc. using solar power. And the story goes on. Kati muba amoluzungu runji naye da chibagamba bagaya take away bizimbe. Ndoza muchitegede. So we want to get your I don't know, this is Kampala. Let us talk about Kampala. We broadcast in Bugolori in Kampala. So today, on the 14th day of September 2026, City Talk, what is your reaction to the proposal to redevelop City Square into a complex with shopping malls, hotel, etc. This is
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0: 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This is Caro Kasita with Elijah Kitaka's Go, Go, Go, the remix, Esteri. One of the biggest last year, man.
1: Mm-hmm. A really big song.
0: I think both artists had a good 2025.
1: Yeah, I think so too. Caro Kasita had her first concert, I think.
0: Oh, yep, yep.
1: Elijah Kitaka had a really good year. But man, 2026 is here.
0: The 2026 is almost done, man. October, November, December.
1: Yeah, the months are flying by, man.
0: Yep, and anytime now, Senene will be like showing up. I love them.
1: I love Senene, but these days it's like we have to hunt them down. Like, no, I don't know from where
0: they're coming through with the El Nino.
1: I really hope they are, because I'm such a fan.
0: Are you one of those people that believe or has ever believed that Senene fall from the skies?
1: Fall from the skies.
0: Have you ever seen a young one growing?
1: Yes.
0: You have?
1: I watched a video of Senene farmers.
0: Oh, wow. Wow.
1: They're guys who are farming that Senene. That's why there's like year long supply these days.
0: I don't know. They're all like adults.
1: Yeah. Like, but I think that's when they reach the maturity stage during those months.
0: Like, I don't know. Like, anyway, let me not go there. I almost used the name, guys. But check this out, people. You can call us up on 0703-0786-979797. We really want to hear about your city and the developments. Oh, yeah, that might take place at City Square. So feel free, get in touch with us at any one point, including now. As you do that, you can sip on something, guys. You can grab yourself the 750ml bottle for just 35K. This is a Man of Spicy Tamarind. I strongly recommend that. It's shamelessly spicy and proudly sweet. Keep in mind, alcohol consumption is harmful to your health and not for sale to persons under the age of 18.
1: Radio City, hello?
2: Yes, Harry.
1: Hello.
2: Yeah, this is Kevin.
1: Yes, Kevin, it's good to hear from you again.
2: Yeah, about that Star Square thing, I think let them do whatever they want with it, because now it's not benefiting anyone of us anymore.
0: Let them do
2: no longer even want you to, even if you want to tie your laces, like shoe laces, they can't allow you to do that from there.
0: So already soldiers have taken over.
2: The guys be there arresting all day, they park their cars, what?
0: Okay.
2: So let them do whatever they want to do with it.
0: Howdy. Thank you so much, Kev. And Esteri, the first submission is like,
1: You know, I actually understand him and his frustration, because if you look at what is supposed to be a green space for all Ugandans to enjoy at the moment, police and soldiers just be taking naps there all day. And that is such a misuse of public property.
0: So you also support?
1: Go to the Kololo thingy
0: that
1: and
0: we
1: sleep
0: put
1: there.
0: A building and someone collects rent?
1: No, absolutely not.
0: Okay.
1: The city square, I think, should stay as is. It's one of the few public green spaces that we still have. There might be army guys there, but don't worry, not for long. at the end of the day, if we keep it as public green space, I feel like we want to regress as a country.
0: Okay.
1: Other countries are more developed spaces. More developed countries are looking to make more ecological friendly spaces.
0: Okay.
1: They're looking to make their countries greener, you know, for the environment. But for us, it seems like we want to do the total opposite.
0: All right.
1: But before I even get there.
0: Because I don't want you to just get away with things. When you say, you used a lot of English, eco-friendly, simanyi, green space, which is, how do you benefit from...
1: how do we benefit from that?
0: Yes.
1: Now, Kati, we're going to study primary school science.
0: Which is okay.
1: Kati, you see, oxygen.
0: Okay.
1: Plants help us to clean our air. Now, Kampala is already a very polluted city. In fact, people are warning us about our air quality and how it affects our health.
0: I've got it.
1: So when we cut down our trees, our green spaces, we make our air worse.
0: By the way, they said redevelop 2 acres of City Square, not the whole thing. What if they say they redevelop 2, and I think 2 acres is like half of it, because I've seen there are like 4 squares, and I think it is like, anyway, what if they say we redevelop or we redevelop the 2 then we plant 1,000 trees in Kampala. Would you be happy with your eco-friendly...
1: No, you plant the trees for us just...
0: You add on to... You don't
1: add on to what's there.
0: All right, there's something else you wanted to move to.
1: Yeah, I wanted to, first of all, take it back to the basics. Why are these proposals reaching the president before they reach KCCA, before they reach the ministry, before we even get there? Anyway, that's just Uganda and its dysfunction.
0: Of course, it's worrying if it's from the president to KCCA rather than the other way around, from KCCA to...
1: But let me tell you, Phil, I'm really worried about this, because this is not the first time a city square takeover has been proposed. Actually, in about 2001, we actually leased the city square to Hassan Basajabalaba. Mm. Then there were lots of complaints and blah, blah, blah. Things happened, and eventually we refunded him back his money with interest.
0: And even away from the city square, obviously we've seen this with Mulago Children's Park, Centenary Park. There was a park in Kamocha where City Oil is, that area behind Mabega. Anyway, so we've seen this. But Esteri, this is not about my opinion. But there are some people that say that city square is even a breeding area for city thieves. It's promoting idleness, and guys just go and sleep there the whole day. Then they go back home masquerading as if they're from work.
1: So if you build the mall,
0: yes,
1: what are you think? What, they're going to suddenly become employed? No,
0: they're not thieves to sleep under.
1: To sleep under.
0: However, I also agree with you, but the president says they are going to make an eco-friendly building. I don't think there is anything eco-friendly about cutting down trees to put concrete.
1: In an already overpopulated and overbuilt city area.
0: Okay. You say city area. There were proposals recently. Women spent our time discussing this on this show at almost the same time on a different date. And we saw the city. Why doesn't... What's the name of this Mugaga? Haji Hassan Burwada. Why doesn't he wait for us to go to Nakasongola? We give him land in Nakasongola, right? I thought the city is going to Nakasongola.
1: I told you those things were dreams. No one is shifting anywhere.
0: When we get back, your calls.
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2: Strawberry.

0: Oh, with Bamu Tolo. Yeah, the other guys are also on the track. Yeah.
1: Ah,
0: yeah.
1: Come on, yes. Man, when you eat, you tum.
0: It's you Radio over-age. City. We might as well talk about our own.
1: Yes, guys. And you out there are our own. You can call us on the numbers the story just shared with you. And let's have that conversation. We are ready to take your calls. The conversation is your thoughts and reaction to the proposed redevelopment of City Square into something the president termed as eco-friendly.
2: Mm-hmm.
0: Hello. Okay.
2: Hello, guys.
0: Hello, Mikaeli. How are you?
2: Eco-friendly.
0: Mm.
2: I am looking forward to a building that generates its own power,
0: mm-hmm.
2: that recycles its water,
0: mm-hmm.
2: that basically keeps in the sound,
0: mm.
2: that even if fumes etc. from their kitchens, mm. etc. Tobacco see what you are fair. That is the only project that will impress me. Otherwise, Zimbabwe na Zimbabwe ake di bache chambu rumo ba fute enya kutano banangi No. So this time Kagu should mean what he says when he writes things in his letters to say eco-friendly. Let's say Mavo there, so that we can go and force and take pictures.
1: Until the problem is you find out after it's done.
0: Mm-hmm.
2: But there's a monstrosity of a structure just below there that is not even... you see, Kampala's problem is not less than all those buildings are empty. So they if they're going to put hotels, who's going to get there and sleep there?
1: Mm.
2: Basically, where would you get a mass? Supposing the quarters of a police in the Sawali. But okay. Let's see what eco-friendly means.
1: Mm.
2: Let's see something in the center of Kampala that we can be proud of and even put on money.
1: Mm. Okay.
2: Bye.
1: Thank you so much, Mikaeli. We'll respond to some of your submissions a bit later. This is Katman.
0: Katman.
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0: Thank you so much, Catman. Moving on, 07 07 07 07 07 07 07 07 07 07 07 07 07 07 07 07 07 07 07 07 07 07 07 07 07 07 07 07 07 07 07 07 07 07 07 07 07 07 07 07 07 07 07 07 07 07 07 07 07 07 07 07 07 07 07 07 07 07 07 07 07 07 07 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Ismail.
1: Hi, Ismail.
2: Hey, Esther, assalamualaikum.
0: Walaikum salam. Kati awo vinda ko vya burkatu si vya vinda wanya.
2: Ne woko ma wote wali
0: kusimu. Ne aziza swaba.
2: Ne, isn't this Rwanda the one who Nema is going to demolish the whatever in the Sampa room and the road there?
0: And then surely they can't be very many.
2: Yeah, is the one.
1: Is the one.
2: Now, Kati, the square you need a commemorative in Yiji, and I want to never drink it. Because we need to go to Trinam Kampala in the congested Kampala. Omaya Yantam was of Kuma Kaman in 2006. The Stambo of Varia Murago, Nandeta Kupala name. 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
0: All right. Ismail, thank you so much.
2: Yes.
0: All right. Thank you so much. Moving on swiftly.
1: Radio City, hello?
3: Juma is here from Busega.
1: Yes, Juma.
3: In Uganda, this group of people who does benchmarking,
1: yes,
3: they work with the urban planners.
1: Mm-hmm.
3: We have to make rid of them away.
1: Mm.
3: When you come to Busega, this spring, there is a factory which produces spring, flour, what.
1: Mm.
3: The establishment of the location, where they located it, it is questionable. Mm. If you were the poor man like Juma, can you have any infrastructures there? It has squeezed the whole channel where you are sending water towards Buloba, Bulenga. Shaziza, Uganda, Shaziza. Uganda government, please. Thank you very much. Bye.
0: All right. Thank you so much, Juma. Esteri, just to respond to some of these. For starters, Mikaidi said Kampala has enough buildings. Therefore, enough buildings, malls, bichi. And Kapman said what they put there matters. If they were putting like a hospital, them together seem to indicate there is no demand for a mall. Mm-hmm. But it gets me thinking.
1: For yet another mall. Mm-hmm.
0: If they were putting a hospital, would you be more lenient? If does it matter what they are putting?
1: No.
0: And I don't see anything else apart from a hospital. Singaba gambe to take out Dwali, you know, Muchifocha Mall.
1: Man, I know that we need hospitals. Mm. I know that we need all of these things. But at the same time, we are the same people who are saying we need to decongest the city.
0: Okay.
1: So,
0: all right.
1: Even all those services, you want to build us a nice hospital? Thank you very much. Please put it in Wakiso, put it in Mokono, put it in Entebbe,
0: Now that you're going
1: Jinja.
0: Out there, and thank you for reaching Jinja, I would just love to, if His Excellency is listening and the Mugaga, mm-hmm. us in Busoga, you can come. We are willing to give you
1: you
0: any.
1: You have enough empty
0: You come
1: space.
0: And sit there. We will take away the trees. We will. But also, Ismail says it's the only green we have.
1: Yeah.
0: It's not the only green, oh. Esteri.
1: Okay.
0: If do you know this square around the railway? There's also a
1: yes,
0: Chipotle.
1: Yes, yes, yes. They sometimes have a market day there.
0: Yeah. The KCC Carnival also used to. Would you be more lenient if this Mugaga was given that?
1: No.
0: Okay. Okay. How about Kololo Airstrip?
1: Get out of
0: I
1: the
0: know
1: city.
0: Kololo Airstrip is not green, but even.
1: Right. It can't be green. Even yes. that one, soldiers are yes. marching there every day.
0: I understand. Mm. But if. Is there another space you could recommend?
1: Get out of the city.
0: Okay, finally, Esteri. I saw the government lost a case recently. They were fighting with the Watoto Church. The Watoto Church building is a historical site, and therefore the government feels we need to preserve some of these things.
1: Mm-hmm.
0: As a lady who maybe had some plain chips at the original Pioneer Mall. Yes. Do you feel like maybe the government should also look at city squares? Like, why don't they see this as historical?
1: It's actually called our constitutional square.
0: Yeah, why don't they see it as historical?
1: Bambi, let me tell you one thing about this country. Is there any benefit in that city square?
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0: Ebo Radio City. You send in your relationship issues, we try to find you some solutions. And today on Crazy Stupid Love, we have this guy writing in. He needs our help.
1: Okay.
0: He says, when I started dating my babe, my babe and I were open with each other. We knew each other's phone passwords. But I've noticed recently she changed her phone password and her apps are locked. Mm. She rarely allows me to use her phone. And when she does, she's around to see what I'm doing on the phone. Do you think she's hiding something from me or I'm just being paranoid?
1: The lady's apps, they have passwords also.
0: Yeah, like if you want to get into my WhatsApp.
1: On top of, you have to first crack the one of the normal one.
0: You have to first get into your phone, then you to reach the app. So then, if you ask me to make a call and you try to open my WhatsApp, you're not getting in there.
1: Oh, you have to just... So you sound familiar with him. I think, obviously...
0: I know many people there's no
1: question, Esther, she's hiding something. Mm-hmm. It's a matter of what. Maybe some guy sent her his nudes.
0: Maybe people from her office were trying to get into her phone. Maybe it's not about you.
1: Katuwache tazikuwa password. Gwerwache tazikuwa
0: if the threat is.
1: No, we are one. The same way you say you need access to bank accounts of what we got together in the relationship
0: is for us.
1: Yes. Mm. Why would you... I understand the phone having a password, and I understand changing it for safety reasons.
0: Yeah, for safety reasons.
1: Yes, they might hack your Twitter, okay? But now, even when you put a WhatsApp, and you know, Esteri, I learned recently that you can have, over there is a WhatsApp inside WhatsApp.
0: Yeah, there's like a, as if a duplicate page that
1: you inside WhatsApp, that someone can go to your WhatsApp and see, Mengo Ali MB. How does that work, man? Not that I need one, but for those who don't know, like, so this is WhatsApp. Mm. You open your WhatsApp app.
0: Yeah, so you'll see my messages with my workmates, my friends and stuff. But then there are people who I have on another,
1: in the same WhatsApp.
0: In the same WhatsApp.
1: But, so how do
0: on a different page, you just access it somehow.
1: You, how do you find it? You yourself, if us, we can't see them.
0: The person who owns the phone can find it.
1: You guys, you're becoming safer than Bank of Uganda. So how do we help? Then what does this guy want? Do you think he's hiding something from me? Yes. Am I just being paranoid? No. I think, Esther, the question is, what is he hiding? What is she hiding? Obviously, she has another guy.
0: No.
1: Maybe
0: she's buying land.
1: No.
0: Maybe she wants to surprise you with a birthday party. I don't know.
1: Us as guys, when we are hiding someone, I'm telling you, it's a babe. Mm-hmm. I'm telling you.
0: You're not hiding your cousin.
1: Maybe to San Yusabi, we don't know. Cars, we don't hide cars in phones. Mm-hmm. Women, we hide them in phones and sports. Mm-hmm. So if a man is hiding something in a phone, it has to do with a babe. Mm-hmm. It does not matter which babe, but it's a babe. So you women, what do you normally hide? Now that I've been honest with you, we are opening up. What are you hiding with those passwords?
0: Honestly, I have no idea. Let me tell you,
1: you in your phone.
0: Me, I think half my friends actually know the password to my phone. Like,
1: half your female friends or
0: even the guys. Like, I'm not a person.
1: Okay.
0: I'm not a person who ever has anything to hide.
1: Okay.
0: Even if I'm seeing you, I can give you my phone and walk away. Like, I never.
1: So how do you balance us?
0: I don't know how. I have nobody to balance, Mudek.

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Let's get the party started. See you at the bar, you was hardly talking. 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

0: 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That means all songs on the countdown today are songs by the guys, by the men. I always say guys is gender neutral, so yeah, songs by men. Send in your predictions and you could be winning yourself some cash today. We have 50,000 shillings up for grabs. If you can predict the number one song of the day, send in those predictions to 0703 0786 97 97 97. As always, remember that predictions must be sent in before the number two song of the day plays. When that plays, predictions are closed. But yes, we're here to have a good time and listen to some good music from the men on this Man Crush Monday. And yes, before we get to that, before we get to dancing and moving along to some good music, this hour is proudly brought to you by MTN. So pay your momo loan. 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Yeah, that's his name, like the kids' coloring products. Yeah, that is his actual name. This is Crayon today at number 5 with Chop.
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97 of Herbal Radio City. It's Crayon with Cho. How about Cho? Cho? He says it like Cho. Cho? It's 97 of Herbal Radio City. We are counting down five songs by the guys. It's Crayon with Cho. It's literally written as C-H-O. How he pronounces it, that's none of my business. That's on you guys. If you want to learn the lyrics, that's on you. This is choo choo choo. Oh well, it's 97 of Herbal Radio City. We're here for a good time. We're here for good music. And man, when it comes to Nigeria, there's something about Nigerian artists. They make music that is so easy. It's easy to flow with. It's easy to dance to. It's I don't know. There's just something about Afrobeats that just, it's just endearing.

0: one.
1: Oh, it's just the African in us that gets it. But I don't know. I really love Afrobeats music. Nobody be why me. A lot better than Amber piano music. All that my piano DJs are about to come for me, but you'll be fine. It's 97 FM Radio City. We're counting down 5 songs by the guys right now. 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

0: 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Let's get to our number four song of the day. This one comes in from Central C, The Team.
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0: Central C with the team. This is our number four song of the day. Three more songs to go. At exactly 7:30, I will be joined by Phil Kiria and Peter Tabo for the sports update. We're going to be cutting up on what's been happening in the world of sport all throughout the weekend, and there's a lot. Tennis, football, Formula One, everything that was happening all throughout the weekend. We'll be catching you up on that.
1: AP open work, rose gold, my safety deposit, got skeletons in. These trophies prove I've been getting it in.
0: But for now, let's get on with the music. Moving on to our number three song of the day. Let's leave the British boys and bring this back to Nigeria. At number three, this is Jax and Stone Boy with Sexy and Bad.
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1: Radio City 97 FM Sports at the bottom of the 5 p.m. hour. Peter Tabu, as always, in the building. I'm trying to see what he's putting on, but he's hiding a story. Mm-hmm. What's that on Peter's chest? I see some words, Pete. You can just torn. Yeah. You're welcome, Pete.
2: Yes.
1: And we'll go through a ton load of sports in this particular sports update.
2: Absolutely.
1: Yeah, we'll start local, though.
2: Mm. Yeah, absolutely. We start local, and we start with the two representatives on the continent from Uganda. Chitara going out to put up a show, winning by 2-0 against Mogadishu City. So they have eliminated Mogadishu City. They are into the second and final preliminary round of the CAF Confederation Cup. They are going to host Al Ahly.
1: That's a big one. That's a proper stadium, big one.
2: Between 16th and 18th of October.
1: Is it possible like a thumping is loading in Hoima?
2: I'm not sure about that.
1: All right, then.
2: Yeah, the opponents are different. Then, of course, the return leg later
1: on. No, a thumping for Kitara.
2: Oh,
1: yes.
2: No, it won't be a thumping, but I think they'll put up a fight.
1: Okay, all right.
2: Yeah, meanwhile, Vipers are out of the CAF Champions League on away goals rule. Drew goalless in Mauritania, and they are on their way back.
1: Okay.
2: Absolutely.
1: All right, then. You bring that bad news with a smile.
2: No.
1: Anyway, the Chabazinga Sevens then?
2: Yeah, the Chabazinga Sevens happened, and what a time to be alive. The Cobs coming out on top to actually win the men's edition, while the Thunderbirds won the women's edition. The bronze game saw Heathens take on Pirates. Yet this was a game many thought
1: would be the final.
2: Yeah, would be the final. And of course, that one, Pirates winning 12-5 against the Platinum Credit Heathens. So the final circuit is happening at Wankurukuku. Yeah, excited to see how that will go down.
1: Okay, in tennis, the new world number one, Rybakina, winning the US Open, Peter.
2: Yeah, absolutely. Beating up on Aryna Sabalenka,
1: the former world number one,
2: who was world number one for 99 weeks.
1: Whoa,
2: that's quite
1: was world number one until today.
2: Mm-hmm. Yeah, so good performance. And of course, Zverev coming out on top, beating up on Ben Shelton.
1: Yeah,
2: to also win the men's.
1: I watched that in the night. It was very, very interesting. When Zverev, when the match was over, he was passing over the balls to the other side to start receiving. He didn't know he was world champion. It's so weird that for you not to know the score in tennis. But anyway, Alexander Zverev are winning his second Grand Slam of the year. And he's been to every Grand Slam final this year, apart from the Australian Open. In Spain, wow, another race.
2: And another,
1: Kimi Antonelli again.
2: Yeah, Kimi Antonelli, who of course had to thank who actually had to thank a virtual safety car to actually come out and win that one.
1: Really?
2: Because Lando Norris miscalculating.
1: I don't think it was unlucky. Those things happening in Formula One.
2: Okay.
1: What happened is the VSC comes out after Lando has just gone past the pit lane, so he can't pit. Everyone else gets an opportunity to pit. VSC ends before he pits. So, but that's Formula One.
2: Yeah.
1: People benefit from this, people lose from this, but it means Kimi Antonelli is now 79, I believe, points ahead of George Russell in the Drivers' Championship, and Kimi is 101 points ahead of Lewis Hamilton. So basically, Kimi Antonelli, that child, is literally racing towards a Formula One World Championship. That kid is actually not allowed to drive in Italy right now. I think his license is suspended over something. So he's not allowed to drive in Italy, but he's about to become the Formula One World Champion. Let us talk football. What happened in Spain, Pete?
2: Yeah, what happened in Spain is that Real Madrid did not only beat Rayo Vallecano 4-1, they also had some spare time to go to Formula One. In Spain, they were all over, the Formula One race.
1: It was in Madrid either way.
2: Yeah, Jose Mourinho and stuff. But anyways, Barcelona beating Levante 4-2. Lamine Yamal scoring twice in there. So those big giants were able to pick up maximum points.
1: All right.
2: Without a doubt. Then, of course, in Spain, in Italy, Napoli beating Bologna 1-0. Lazio and Milan playing out a 2-2 draw. And Sassuolo leaving it late to beat Juve 3-2.
1: Okay, there are games in the Italian Serie A. Como take on Parma this evening. Torino host AS Roma, while Inter Milan host Udinese. In Spain, Villarreal will entertain Real Betis. Let us get to the English Premier League. There's some juice there, I'm telling you. There was some juice in the English Premier League. I'm trying to get a Saturday, all games, I believe, what there were no early kickoffs. But when the games kicked off, Esteri, Liverpool drew goalless. You're firing blanks. Have you ever heard of that thing? Of that guy fires blanks?
0: No, you, I haven't. Explain it to us.
1: Of when you fire, nothing comes. Like, so Liverpool, despite all their attempts, are goalless against Fulham.
0: Yeah, what a disappointing performance from Liverpool. Fulham was handed their first draw of the season. They had not won or drawn any game. And for them to be able to get that from Liverpool just kind of shows you what sort of game this was. And especially Liverpool at Anfield, very disappointing game. It seems that Liverpool still haven't found their rhythm really as a team. And that is something that's going to be way more important for them going forward. The season has just begun, but you cannot afford to keep dropping points.
1: Well, when you say you can't afford to keep dropping points, Liverpool have only won one Premier League game this season, and that was away to Ipswich, meaning with four games played, listen to the mathematics, Liverpool is 6 points behind Arsenal and Man City. We'll get to those two giants in a moment, but Hull City sit third behind those two. Hull City, Peter, briefly went to Stamford Bridge and they did the unthinkable.
2: Yeah, they got a point. And at that point, I think they're unbeaten.
1: Yes, Ham City are unbeaten.
2: Yeah, in the Premier League. Well, yeah. I mean, that's interesting. But Chelsea conceding and falling short and only managing a point. But I must say that Rodgers' boy is balling.
1: All right.
2: He's scoring goals for fun for Chelsea.
1: Chelsea have conceded 9 goals in... they've scored 10, but they've conceded 9 in... 4 games, 9 goals in 4 games.
2: That's good.
1: Like 2-2-2. You really need very many goals to win games. Anyway, elsewhere, Spurs, Esteri, this is when you say firing blanks against Everton, goalless that ended. Crystal Palace went to Ipswich and won 3-2 there. In the late kickoff on Saturday, Lebard, basically we got a chance to see Mikel Arteta's true Arsenal. The way they were going about business last year, winning the ugly way. Guys, Arsenal went to Sunderland and beat them 2-0.
0: Yeah, a pretty labored win, like you said. Another one of those where you're like, Arsenal, for how long can they keep this up?
1: They did it the whole of last year.
0: So we are waiting to see if they can do it the rest of this year. I think the one thing that they have is quite the keeper, who really had quite a number of saves. Raya did an amazing job in this particular game. I think defensively, their defense helps them a lot as well, but they need to do better with their midfield. But anyway, Arsenal still managed to secure the points. They're currently at the top of the table. So yeah, a lot to be happy with as an Arsenal fan.
1: And worth mentioning, you talk about Raya with the penalty save in that game. Wow. Amazing. Sunday then, my God, Brighton went to Coventry and they took them to Mukono, okay? Guys, we do have the Premier League action this evening. There's a game tonight. Leeds United host Newcastle United. We'll see how United these two are. However, the big game over the weekend was the Manchester Derby yesterday evening, Pete. Now, this controversial. I don't even want to ask you anything, but we all know by now that Manchester City beat Man U. And Man U fans are not happy. Even Arsenal fans are not happy on behalf of Man U.
2: Yeah, absolutely. Of course, I don't know if I hate the controversy. But when you say the Arsenal fans are not happy, they expected United to get a result.
1: They supported United. But maybe you could say after the red card, people expected United to get a result. Very early red card.
2: Yes, very early red card for Phil Foden for that back and forth between him and Bruno Fernandes. But there you go. Even after that happened, you felt United were sort of contained, or probably they did not punish a City with 10 men.
1: Okay.
2: But the controversy is the goal.
1: All right. Esteri, I don't know. It's also our job to be honest with people. Is 11, 10-man Man City better than full 11 man Man United. It's like Man City, 10 of them. Are they better than 11 of Man United?
0: I don't think I need to say very much. The scoreline said it. Because yes. they lost a man really early on in this game. And I thought Manchester United, they've been having a pretty decent games. I thought that they would take advantage of that. Because I feel like the second a team loses a player, you need to take advantage of it as quickly as possible before they find their new formation and how they're going to play. You try and get those goals in, but it seemed like Manchester United was holding back. They were trying not to concede more than they were trying to actually score.
1: Okay, I will do this, guys. Just quick one. Should the Haaland goal have stood, Peter?
2: Should it have stood?
1: Should have been cancelled?
2: Yes.
1: Esteri, you agree with this? Maybe Manu, maybe not fan? Okay. Esteri, considering you're not decided, I'll let you know this. Tomorrow, there is a Carabao Cup. That one.
0: Yeah.
1: The Carabao. And the firing Blanks Derby. We'll talk about it tomorrow. Tomorrow in the Carabao Cup, we have Liverpool taking on Tottenham. Yes, we can predict that one now. 0-0. Okay. But other games tomorrow include Arsenal traveling to Ipswich. So guys, there is football tomorrow, and we'll preview those games at the same time. Again, tomorrow. I feel like I've overstayed tomorrow.
0: Tomorrow. See you tomorrow, right, Phil.
1: We're firing Blanks, Liverpool, and that's just for some of the people.
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one of those artists whose music I absolutely love, but just I think has bad luck in the industry. If you do not know Rita Ora, she was signed to Roc Nation for quite a while, and a lot of music labels prioritize artists, right? So Rita Ora signs into Roc Nation at the same time they're pushing Rihanna. And yeah, sometimes it is what it is. They will promote the other artist over you. Sometimes your music will be pushed so it's not dropped at the same time and stuff like that. So anyway, she had a lot of complaints about her time at Roc Nation and how she wasn't putting out music the way she was supposed to, but she's still under contract and all of that. It happens a lot in all of these music labels, even here. Yeah, you know the guys I'm talking about. But anyway, it happens a lot. But man, Rita Ora, amazing artist. Ask and you shall receive. This is 97 FM Radio City. We love life and we love music.

0: The top of the hour. This hour has been brought to you by MTN Momo, and this is yet another reminder: repay that loan. 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Oh, in love, I know there's no guarantee. We're winding up this hour. That means we're getting into the hour that gets you moving and grooving. We're getting into the Jam Flow Fillers, music coming to you from the finest DJs. Today is a Monday, so that means Sal DJ is the DJ taking over. It's always a blast with Sal DJ. She's always celebrating good music, and I don't know what she has in store for us this time around, but we'll be finding out in just a bit. But before we get to Sal DJ, before we get to the Jam Flow Fillers, well, we have something that we call Double Play. 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

show has just kicked off. For the next 2 hours, you're going to listen to some dope, dope stuff, I think. We're kicking off with an album. In fact, this first hour is all albums. You're going to do 2 albums from Afrobeat artists. I think you've had a song or two from both of the albums you're going to kick off the show with. You're kicking off with the Yemi Alade album. The album is called It's Yemi Alade, which I think is a lazy way of naming an album. But I love her, so let's see what she has in store for us. There's some features on this album. The song kicking off the album, Play, features Fev. It is called Worry. Jerick is on here as well. BN is here. Dako is here. Spyro is here. Tenny is here. Don Jazzy is here as well. Let's get into the album play and you tell me what you think of the songs that she's just released. This album is new. I think it's about a week old. That hashtag is JamFlowFillers if you want to let me know what you think of the songs we are playing or what your Monday is like. Use it. Talk to me. Let's get the show on the road.

Amazing Woman. The album is called It's Yemi Alade. If this is your kind of vibe, go and listen to this album. I told you this first hour is albums and the next hour is artist of the day. I think we're just going to switch to our next album of the day. I think many people have listened to this album, actually. There's a song on here that's making rounds and rounds. It's called Starlight. It comes in from Victoni. Let's listen to it and see if we like it, eh?

Star Life. I'm going to play one more song from the album and we'll make it a wrap. But I really, really, really like this. I'm going to play a lot of songs from here again and again and again. I wish I recorded this, actually. Would have been nice to listen to this on my way home. I didn't record this because I was like, Simanye, Simanye. But I've thoroughly enjoyed it.

0: 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When I come back, we are going to go through our artist of the day. Songs are going to surprise you there, trust me. You want to stick around for that, you do. Kanzije guys.
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Very excited to play this. I didn't listen to the albums that we played. I actually like the albums that we played in the first hour, but I didn't listen to them. I wanted to listen to them with you guys. But I was very, very, very excited for this segment of today's show. Our artist of the day today is Brandy. I know. You know a song or two from Brandy. You don't think she has enough songs to fill the hour. Vichy. I'm going to prove you wrong. I'm giving her the entire second hour of today's Jump Floor Fillers. Kicking off with a song called Angel in Disguise. 3 decades of this artist. She has music from the 90s. This particular song is from the 90s. 2000s, 2010. I'm going to remind you of some songs you had forgotten that she has done. I'm very, very excited for this segment, actually. Let me

This is another of my brandy favorites. This song is called Wow. He's here. If you're just joining the show, we are going through a brandy hour. We gave her an entire hour just to show you people that she has jump floor feel as well, and be not the one or two songs, you know. And chances are you know most of

See, usually when I'm playing an artist I really love, or an artist who has that many jump floor fillers, we always give them more time, eh? Do it at 8 minutes, tuonge na mu 15 minutes, which is... That will not be possible today, because the you request is coming up at 8. So I'm going to rush through some of the Brandy songs, just so I can finish my Brandy list by 8 p.m. You know?

a Tiwa Savage song that features Brandy. Somebody's son, they call it. Somebody's son gonna love me. Shout out to you if you enjoyed the Brandy Hour. I know me and my studio audience did. We kicked off the show with that new Yemi Alade. It has some job fulfillers, that album. It's called It's Yemi Alade. And we played Victoniza Star Life. Somebody's son gonna love me. Absolute flames, that album, if you ask me. I need to step out of here and let the You Request team take over. I'll be back here Friday, 7 p.m. with Mr. Continental. 7 p.m. is 7 p.m. this day. I know somebody who complains. If you know, you know. 7 p.m. with Mr. Continental for the live wire. That's on Friday. But if you missed out, I'll be back here on Monday again with more Jump Floor Fillers. Be good, be kind, love one another. If you can't, step aside, eh?

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2: 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I love me an Alibad Kolabano Benja Gala, honestly. 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
2: Hi, how are you doing today?
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2: Okay. Kale, thank you so much for calling in today, Nicholas, and I hope you have the great remaining of the show. Radio City, hello. Radio City, hello. Okay, once again, the number is 0786 or 0703-979797. This is the You Request that happens every Monday to Thursday, 8 p.m. to 10 p.m., where you decide the songs that are going to play right here in studio. Or you can dedicate a song to someone. You can even tell me how your weekend has been, because me, honestly, my weekend has been fire. I spent my weekend so nicely. It was chill. I was watching the game yesterday at the dugout as well, man. The games, all the EPL games over the weekend have been so tight, but still, we're gonna get back into some music as I double and check on the WhatsApp messages. Ooh, Ismail is calling Radio City. Hello.
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2: Good evening. How are you doing, Ismail?
4: I'm doing very well.
2: That's nice. What song would you want to listen to today? Beg your pardon.
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2: Long way to go. 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
4: Yes. Then in Baby Bash, Sugar
2: by Baby Bash.
4: Yes.
2: All right. Thank you so much for calling, Ismail. I can hear that you're on your way home. Are you going home now?
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2: Who am I speaking to, and where are you calling from, my dear?
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2: 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Because I can't hear you very well.
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2: Oh, Edwin from Tinder. Tinder, how is Tinder? Are you heading home right now as well from work?
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5: Yes, I'm heading home. I'm still driving in the jam.
2: Hey, Kale. 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
2: Oh, okay. 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Temu Fayo, I'm gonna come. 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We still have some amazing news also coming up front. Zari has actually said something that I really agree with, and we're going to talk about it in the nearby time in the show. But for now, Darko with my favorite song, That Girl.

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0: 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Right there is J-Love by Aisha. This was actually one of her breakthrough songs in 2007. Her name, Aisha, literally means little hawk in Yoruba. And I know you can hear the lyrics of this song. You know, she's trying to tell you, man, you got no hold on me, Mr. J-Love. Shout out to everybody out there in a situation where you feel like you're boxed up, where you feel like somebody's making you uncomfortable and you can't do anything. 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Driving from work, my friend, let go of the stress. 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I can see that people are done getting married. Earlier on in the year, everybody was getting married. Ta, ta, ta, ta, ta. It's okay, it's okay. It's okay, you're looking for a marriage partner. May I got you covered. You can dedicate a song to someone right here and may I pass on the message for you. Shout out to everybody that tuned in way much earlier and asked for their music and their songs via WhatsApp, via Twitter, via Facebook and Instagram. 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You can check out radiocity.ug on your website or any such browser where you can also get a chance to access our app. I promise to get you up to speed about some things that have been happening. You know, everybody knows Diamond is father of East Africa, if you know what I mean, man. So over the weekend, Zuchu was having a sort of like henna party at Mama Dangote's house, who happens to be Diamond's mother. And the sister came out to say something quite interesting and said, Zuchu has a habit of blocking her own, the sister-in-law, who is Diamond's sister, and Mama Dangote when the couple is having some issues. I really still don't understand why family members come out to actually spill beans of people in the of their other family. But you know, people in the media, you gotta do what you gotta do, you know. But tell me what you also think about that. Do you really think it's okay for your sister or your in-law to come out on the internet and have an opinion or say something that's actually going on in a family? I mean, me, I've been raised in an African home. Even though you have problems, man, you have to think about the things you're saying. At least weigh and vet them. You know, weigh the pros and cons of the whole situation. But this is still 97 FM Radio City. We're still waiting in for more calls. I've just seen a text from someone that has made me laugh. Shout out to you, oh my god. Shout out to Ken also from Tinder. Shout out to everybody in Tinder. Coming straight in with One Sakata by Fik for Maker. Fik for Maker featuring Joe Boy. I don't know what you guys think about Fik for Maker, honestly. Me, I don't know. Fik for Maker, Tachankuba, like how he used to do his thing back in the day. I don't understand what's going on, but man, who am I to judge? It's not me making the music, but I think Fik needs to pull up his socks, you know? Zero, hello.
1: Yo, how are you?
0: I'm very well, thank you. How are you? Who am I speaking to and where are you calling from, my love?
1: Just a little.
0: Oh! You know, honestly, I'm going to stop picking up your phone calls. You haven't brought my owner.
1: You have not told me where to find you.
0: I told you you can find me here on the radio every day, 8 p.m. to 10 p.m. You just have to deliver my owner.
1: I have to come there.
0: No, you can deliver it. I mean, even to Babi Gonzamu nowadays, you know what I mean?
1: All right.
0: What song would you want to listen to today on the radio?
1: Any lovely song from Judy Butcher.
0: From Butcher.
1: Judy Butcher.
0: From Judy Butcher. Okay, thank you so much for calling and shout out to you.
1: Irene.
0: Irene. Banagom on a cousin go magade. She can't have any excuse, but thank you so much for tuning in today and I hope you enjoy the rest of the show.
1: All right.
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2: Hello.
0: Hi, how are you doing? Who am I speaking to and where are you calling from?
2: I am okay. This is Dr. Mtaso.
0: Yes, please.
2: Yeah, I'm calling in from Kawempe here.
0: How is Kawempe doing?
2: Kawempe is too cold right now.
0: It's cold. Even me, I left the house and the weather was being a bit chilly, you know?
2: And that is too cold, but we shall get to persevere with the situation.
0: Yeah, you don't have a companion to keep you company?
2: Very soon.
0: Very soon indeed. What song would you want to listen to today?
2: I want to listen to On My Mind by Alex Warren and Rose.
0: All right. Thank you so much for tuning in. And I hope you find a companion very soon to soothe you away from this hustle, man.
2: Very soon I shall call you.
0: We are here. 0786 or 0703 9797 97 are the numbers you gotta hit up when you wanna dedicate a song to somebody, just like our bad man did. Irene man, I don't know if you know this, but almost every day our man is out here dedicating songs to you. So shout out to you. You chose really well. On My Mind also by Alex Warren coming in. Shout out to everybody who's listening in from Tula, Ntinda, Chisasi, all around Uganda. 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
2: Shout out to Moon G for giving us such a beautiful song, Dear Paps. Shout out to every hustler out there that can't wait to actually have a similar feeling to what Moon G was feeling when he was singing this song. You know, lyrical lyric. I also like the poetic justice that was done in this song. Shout out. Man, Moon G will always be the GOAT. I remember the first time I met him last year and I told him he's the GOAT and he asked me, what does that mean? I think he's quite a cool person, honestly speaking, and his music is great. 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Hit us up if you want to listen to your favorite song on the radio today or dedicate a song to

0: from Judy Butcher from Your Mans is going to be playing right here on the radio. You're that person that also wants to make someone feel love tonight. Don't be shy. Hit up our phones. The lines are open. Once again, it is 07703 or 0786979797. I love Alex Warren's music, honestly. I feel to me he's the new Louis Capaldi. I don't initially know where Louis Capaldi disappeared to. You know, he gave us such beautiful music in 2018, 2019, 2020. He made us feel like love such a beautiful thing, and then he just disappeared from us. Honestly speaking, we still want to listen to more music from him. Radio City, hello. Who am I speaking to and where are you calling from?
1: Yeah, this is Mfeng from Mbuya.
0: How is Mbuya doing?
1: He's fine.
0: Mbuya is all right. Okay, what song would you want to listen to today? Or do you want to dedicate a song to someone?
1: You make a song from Eddie Kenzo called
0: Eddie Kenzo.
1: Yeah.
0: Any song from Eddie Kenzo, yeah?
1: No, like Favorite G.
0: Favorite G?
1: Yeah, from Eddie Kenzo.
0: Okay. Just to be sure, you're saying Favorite G from Eddie Kenzo. Shout out to Eddie Kenzo fans out there, my guy. You know, there was a post I saw of someone saying that our man Dem is losing track and is not making for us music anymore. Are you not listening to the new songs out here in town? He featured in the song Nasanga, the remix. But anyway, 0786 or 0703-9797 are the numbers you gotta hit up if you wanna listen or for us to play a song for you right here on the radio. Still with more news, I gotta tell you how my weekend ended, honestly speaking. I was watching the Manchester Derby yesterday, and I was quite voting for a different team, but man, my team also lost. But you know, early

0: Mitiana. Mitiana, what's going in Mitiana over there?
1: Just nothing.
0: Eh man, that's sad. You know, I've also been here saying that Kampala doesn't have many activities, but it's Kawa. What song would you want to listen to today? Hello?
1: By Opkan.
0: Beg your pardon, which song? I didn't get the title of the song.
1: Only Janos.
0: Janos by Popcorn.
1: Popcorn.
0: Alright, thank you so much for calling in, and I hope you enjoy the rest of the show today. 97 FM Radio City, the You Request with Logose. 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Help you go through a very stressful evening. You know, sometimes after work, we'll be coming back home and things are refused. But don't worry, that is my job, to keep you updated, to keep you entertained, and to make sure you listen to the most beautiful music right here on Radio City, because we love life and

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97 FM Radio City on the U request every Monday to Thursday, 8 to 10 p.m. with Logose Popcorn with Silence. You know, one thing that I learned in my life, honestly speaking, I'm such an oversharer. You know, people who have met me know Banange Njasama. Like, I'll talk about anything and everything. But Silence, I've learned that Silence actually does do you some good things, because what people don't know, they definitely cannot ruin. And Popcorn is reminding you that my mandem, ain't nobody gonna pull up for you when things are going crazy. So if you have your hustle, focus on that hustle. You're stressed from work, I know, swallow it. Here we are going to make sure your day is good and ends in a beautiful way, so you're pumped up and ready for the next day. 0786 or 0703 979797 are the numbers you can hit up. The lines are open. Dedicate a song, or you can call in and request for a song that you'd want to listen to, so your evening can be way much better. I promised you I have some very interesting news for you. Honestly, I don't understand why too many people do not like Zari. I've never understood why this lady is not liked. But Zari Hassan over the weekend came out to say women shouldn't give birth without a certain assurance in their own finances before even looking into the man's pocket. For you, do you have, you know, because she says very many women nowadays be having kids for men, thinking that they're gonna trap the man. The man is gonna sit. My dear sister, Msajaja Kuleka, no one. They'll deny your kid, my guy, and you're gonna start asking yourself where you're gonna get this money, right? So let this song, let this voice be in your head each and every single time you're trying to pull something off like that. Be ready with your own finances. Yeah, I get it. A daddy should always be there for their children. And yes, fathers and men out there, please don't just wake up in the morning and get up and dump your kid, right? But still, honestly, everybody in this economy, before you have a kid, please make sure you have finances set aside ready for this child, because anything can happen. But this is still Radio City, and we love life and love music. So if you have something that you want to say about that, you can also call in or send us a WhatsApp text on 0786 or 0703 979797. I mean, shout out to everybody that's listening in and dropping in their requests all over the WhatsApp, the phone callers. Oh, my brother guy. Me, I love my brother guy.

0: p.m. We still have some more time to send in your requests, and let's have a good time. Rema already has been hitting the charts with his new songs. T also, man, every single year Rema has like a song that always makes us, you know, get up and move just a bit, you know. And there's always a kind of repetition in his music. There's like a repetitive thing, you know, that song of his, Call As A Man, Call As A Man. And here we have this girl body T. Honestly, shout out to every girl out there who's body T. And what do you mean? Every girl actually has a T body, man. There's nobody who looks bad in this Kampala. If you're a babe, your body T. So this song is going out to every body girl out there who's so confident, who loves their body, because sis, your body T. And I definitely hope you're enjoying the week so far. This is still Radio City, and we're still taking in a few more calls. Radio City, hello.
1: Hello.
0: How are you doing? Who am I speaking to, and where are you calling from? Hello. Hello. Man, you people, why are you back? 0703 0786 97 97 97 are the numbers you can hit up. The lines are open, and the WhatsApp is also open as well. Shout out to my people out there in Naguru, Mukono, the UCU Badman. Shout out to everybody in Bugema University. Actually, shout out to all my uni students, man. You know me, every single time I look at pictures from uni or people posting their uni vlogs, I'm a content creator, so I really be on TikTok quite often. I'd be like, wow, I really survived. People, I now understand why people be crying on their graduations, man. Radio City, hello, Samson. How are you doing today?
2: I'm good, and you?
0: I'm very well, thank you. 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
2: Well, can you play me Dear Mama by Tupac?
0: Dear Mama by Tupac, one of my favorite songs going out there. Thank you so much for listening in to Radio City, and I hope you have the great remaining part of the show, my guy. Well, Dear Mama by Tupac. Honestly speaking, I don't know why the world keeps taking away very talented artists and singers quite too soon before they're able to actually fully show us what they can do. But 0786 or 0703 97 97 97, the numbers are on, the lines are open. Just send us a WhatsApp message, or also shout out to everybody listening to us through the website and on the app. Thank you for allowing digitalization, but also shout out to everybody that still has a radio. You are my OG people. 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
3: Blinded by Your Grace, all the way from Stormzy, one of UK's greatest rappers, honestly speaking. Shout out to him and for making this song. I think this song took me through my whole high school. Every single morning I would wake up to listen to this song because, man, I understand how people be there and be like, oh, but you know, Form 6 is so easy, but me, Form 6 was taking me. So I was definitely blinded by God's grace. Honestly, he pulled through for me and I made it through high school. Ah! That was a hassle of its own. 0786 or 0703-979797. The lines are open for calls, WhatsApp messages. I'm going to send a quick shout out to everybody that's listening in right now and they're having a hard day, they're having a hard year. Don't worry, my guy, nothing stays for long. You know that TikTok sound like, my friend, nothing lasts forever. Oh my God, that thing makes me so happy. But anyway, it's just a shout out to you to remind you that wake up tomorrow in the morning. Everything is going to be great. Just don't forget to get onto your knees. Pray to God or talk to someone that's going to help you make everything so much better. Remember also, a problem that is shared is half solved. So 0786 or 0703 979797. The problem I can solve for you today is to give you premium entertainment by playing any song that you would like to listen to on the radio, or dedicate a song to someone out there that's making you feel happy and loved. But for me right now, I'm gonna be playing a song that was sent in from my very favorite person right now, T.I. Live Your Life featuring Rihanna. Rihanna, who also has also decided to finally give us an album, has just dropped a new collection under her cosmetics company. Look, my good sis has been cooking and we're happy and we love to see it. Radio City, hello.
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3: Good evening. Who am I speaking to and where could you be calling from?
4: You're speaking to Ethan from Luero.
3: Ethan, Luero, how is Luero doing?
4: Luero is fine.
3: I visited Luero earlier this year when I'd come for a documentary. It's a very quiet place. I like it.
4: Yeah.
3: What song would you want to listen to today? Or are you dedicating a song to somebody?
4: I want to listen to Kunsi.
3: To?
4: My girlfriend.
3: To your girlfriend?
4: Yeah.
3: Sir, please first repeat. I'm not getting you very well. What song would you want to listen to today?
4: Kunsi by Zairota.
3: Vairota, what song by Vairota?
4: Kunsi.
3: Kunsi, oh yes, lovely, from his new album. Ah, thank you so much for calling Radio City and I hope you enjoy the remaining part of the show, because we are here with you every Monday to Thursday, 8 to 10 p.m. The You Request, where you decide the music that's going to be playing right here in studio. Your vibe, your energy is exactly what we're looking for. There's a caller who has tried calling in once again, 0786 or 0703 979797. Don't be shy, dedicate that song to someone over here. But for us to tell you on a more vibe, honestly speaking, you still want to tell me exactly what you think about the conversations we had earlier, man, go ahead and tell me. But for now, let's get back into some music. I know some of you who have already been on the road have made it home, and if you're still on the road home

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1: 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Hello. 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
1: Hello.
0: Hi, who am I speaking to and how are you doing?
1: I'm fine. This is Jeff from Entebbe.
0: How is Entebbe, my guy? Is it raining over there? Because here in Kampala it's cold, so it gotta be raining that side.
1: We received some in the morning, but it's raining.
0: Yeah, for us it just rained over here in Kampala, just a few scattered showers over there and there. But anyway, what song would you want to listen to today?
1: Today Iggy's called me The Power of Love.
0: By?
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0: Power of Love by Celine Dion. I thank you so much for calling in today and I wish you the best part of the remaining show. Honestly speaking, I love Entebbe. Man, I love Entebbe so much. But Power of Love coming straight up from Celine Dion. You know, I saw a funny tweet on social media last week. Oh, Celine Dion was standing next to a breeze, just feeling the breeze, and everyone was like, oh my God, step away. Don't give us another heart attack. Only because we are scared of losing another great voice in the music industry. Still, once again, we're still grieving Dolly Parton, so rest in peace to a beautiful woman that has actually done more than just music in this world, but has fed minds, fed children, and done such a beautiful thing for

0: Waist by Omale. Indeed, my baby girl. Shake your waist, Jare. No be sabi go stress you, my friend. The weekend was pretty good for me, honestly. I hope you got a chance to shake your waist and relieve yourself of all the stress that you brought into the weekend from the previous week. Sorry. This is 97FM Radio City with Logose on the U-Request every Monday to Thursday. We're coming a bit close to the end of the show, but I'm still willing to take in a few callers, a few more requests. 0786 or 0703-979797. The lines you can hit up, they are open and ready for your requests or your dedication to anybody else. Speaking of beautiful artists, honestly speaking, you know, Niger artists have been doing a big thing for us. But let's first take this caller. Radio City, hello. Hello, who am I speaking to and where are you calling from?
1: Speaking to Albert.
0: Yes, Albert, what song would you want to listen to today?
1: Yo Yo by Joshua Baraka.
0: Thank you so much for calling in today, Albert, and I hope you enjoy the rest of the show. This is still Radio City and taking in a few more callers right here with you till 10 p.m. Radio City, hello.
2: Yes.
0: Hello, how are you doing today?
2: I'm okay. How are you?
0: I'm good. Thank you so much. Who am I speaking to and where are you calling from?
2: I'm calling Terry Frank from Kalangala.
0: Hey, wow, you're on an island. How's the island doing, my friend?
2: Island is good.
0: Is the fish good?
2: Exactly.
0: Yeah, that's nice to hear, honestly speaking. I love me some fish, but what's your favorite song or what would you want to listen to today?
2: I would like to listen a song from John Black.
0: Mm-hmm.
2: Any song from John Black.
0: Any song from John Black. Honestly, even me, I love John Black, and every song does it for me. Thank you so much for calling in, and I hope you have a beautiful remaining part of
2: the... We love you so much, Radio City.
0: We love you too, because we love life and we love music. Thank you so much for appreciating the good work that we're doing over here at Radio City. But also, let us remember that here, even if the show actually ends, we still have music taking you through the night. Pare ku pare, still you drop dead into your bed. 0786 or 0703-979797 are the numbers that you gotta call. Send a quick WhatsApp message to, and we'll be playing the song you've requested or dedicated to someone. I'm loving the energy that the

Honestly, I don't know what everybody else used to hear when this song was being played, but me, I used to hear Wanjocha, Wanjocha. 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Peku for you, drop dead into your bed. This has been the You Request with Logose. Remember, every day, 8 to 10 p.m., you have a chance to have your favorite song play right here on the studio. Can't wait to listen from you tomorrow. But for now, we're closing the night with What Do I Know by Joshua Baraka. Straight up going to Jolie from Sunday. Joshua, I wish you a beautiful night.

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5: 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Fancy stepovers to incredible top bins. Passion that shakes the stands. Flair, skill, moments of magic. 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
1: 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I'm going to give you the best tasting light.
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1: 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Come on, try it.
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0: This is actually the one.
1: Try the crisp and refreshing Casa Light. The best tasting light. 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

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I know that I control my thoughts and I should stop reminiscing. 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